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1: And I also know what you will be by her.
3: And they say, I promise you, I didn't get any one to meet my canoe. I so who they say, Papa, yes, I'll call you a crook with you, JJ, say, Kukra, no, quite SSR, a canoe. Parents never say, maybe I cannot do you drink and I send you. See also,
1: 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I'm a funny about Sabonne.
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2: So much, I'm professor.

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0: yes majana yes majana yes majana yes majana ya pa pa pa pa pa pa pa pa ya pa la la la la la ya pa da da ba I ka da ba da ba ya pa da da ya pa la ba ya pa la ba la ya pa la ba la.
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0: Yeah.

Jesus, I am

0: chapter John chapter 14 verse number 26 says na said yesi bompa e ko ni mbo ho ni ni ni ka bi
1: my god ka ta
0: e ja no so ma won kun kun o baba be church
2: okay
0: so be to won kun kun ya bompa ya friend na bi
1: yes
0: so
1: to
0: say ma
1: yes
0: say ma

Pedro, Pedro, Pedro, Pedro, Pedro, Pedro, Pedro, Pedro, Pedro, Pedro, Pedro, Pedro, Pedro, Pedro, Pedro, Pedro, Pedro, Pedro, Pedro, Pedro, Pedro, Pedro, Pedro, Pedro, Pedro, Pedro, Pedro, Pedro, 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
1: 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But see,
0: my
1: dear, I have some senior number, Ephesians chapter 6, verse number 4. Senior number, I'm not
0: in the
1: moonshot. Bible said, for we wrestle not against flesh and blood, but against principalities. Wuti ye be se program na se maame no o se ne ba e wa abrochiri o se o mo ba na na se wa na e we mutu muta ala bi mbaba
2: yesu
1: ya mu bi amata ne mu aba
2: ye wa jesus
1: ye bompa ye obi bi ala wo mpe enko so
0: yesu
1: wa

Ujana,

0: Fear the animals, but now the Bible said, not is that for they will suicide them. Or here a friend of Hazos, that yea, a baba will be a friend of Esther, Unia Quenya, or Hini, and Tena, a brow, him I was the Koyas one day, and Yamon, Yakofa, Esther, so Mammy Esther chapter 4:14. Or see, Sabreum Wanoa, and one or Jim every baby up. Now, who knew fear the Ebin count? Dear mammy, if you be why and one who fear all, you took out with me this count, you can come nipper, and Sabreum Wanoa, you be cool a qua from me. 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
0: say Wanoa,
1: and you am one or Jim, and
0: one or Jim,
1: and I'm a jitter for. Now, no fear, dear,
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1: Kasa
0: na dwi
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1: ni me fie die
0: onyo no no aya

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fire hot, fire hot, fire hot, fire hot, fire hot, fire hot, fire hot, fire hot, fire hot, fire hot, fire hot, fire hot, fire hot, fire hot, fire hot, fire hot, fire hot, fire hot, fire hot, fire hot, 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
2: Esther chapter 8 verse number 9 and 10.
0: Oh Jesus.
1: Nothing man so sorry. 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
2: Anna, or Fred, or any actor for every room, Bosumi, a tosso, me and San Mua, and the Bosumi, see what I said.
1: Esther chapter 7, verse number 9.
2: Okay, you're okay. Now, I say, Nahabona, and Piafo no Bako, Eka, can or Hino, and you say, and so share. Here am I.
1: I am my Mordecai.
2: It's in the field. So, dear Monica, I am on social. Yeah, what? I am a Mordecai.

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3: 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Jesus Christ.
0: Hello. 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
2: I'm going to be a little bit.
0: 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Jesus. 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
3: Jesus, Nick.
0: 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A dinner, dear ninja.
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0: 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Yes, you kiss you, Mojo, chum.
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0: Domea, rea,
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3: me, Jesus, Nick.
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3: yes, though.
0: Your sire, rea. Now, Doctors Jim Sikadian on your ready. First Peter 2:24.
3: Yes.
0: Send a man tampium in your yarsa. Radia Mwadi Mumra Munipedia.
3: Yes, Sudimu.
0: Osrum Fawa Jen Fangudi.
3: Jesus.
0: Emre Munipedia.
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0: 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Nana say what? I'm ready to do a bow one in the man and another sound, sir.
3: Jesus.
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3: Yes, you do.
1: Amen.
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1: 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Okay, who's with me? Afra Balano, so 0244 48 15 17 0244 48 15 17 0244 48 48 15 17 17 wake up and so course
3: serious
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8: Everybody do a cool sound, sir.
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11: Jesus.
8: Onpega nsa kasiem.
11: Yes Lord.
8: Mba woni kwene.
11: Yesu dim. Yes.
8: As maybe you want to make your conference, my name was me too. But I don't know yet, Kakai from Nkaka.
11: We used
8: to do me a woman to my dream.
11: Jesus.
8: I didn't see the camera and ask.
11: Yes, Lord.
8: You can't see the scene. I didn't know you can't even talk.
11: Jesus.
8: Amen. Amen. Okay. You walk a proof in your far car back up. I have been doing what I see. I know. I'm going to tell you what I'm going to do. I'm going to come. I'm going Hello. Hello. I talk about the money machine with you. Did you get me out of the way? If you guys say, it's you, would you? Jesus, Jesus, Jesus, Jesus, Jesus, Jesus, Jesus, Jesus, Jesus, Jesus, Jesus, Jesus, Jesus, Jesus, Jesus, Jesus, Jesus, Jesus, Jesus, Jesus, Jesus, Jesus, Jesus, Jesus, Jesus, Jesus, Jesus, Jesus, Jesus, Jesus, Jesus, Jesus, Jesus, Jesus, Jesus, Jesus, Jesus, Jesus, Jesus, Jesus, Jesus, Jesus, Jesus, Jesus, Jesus, Jesus, Jesus, Jesus, Jesus, Jesus, Jesus, Jesus, Jesus, Jesus, Jesus, Jesus, Jesus, Jesus, Jesus, Jesus, Jesus, Jesus, Jesus, Jesus, Jesus, Jesus, Jesus, Jesus, Jesus, Jesus, Jesus, Jesus, Jesus, Jesus, Jesus, Jesus, Jesus
7: can. Also, I hear
11: you. We see them.
7: I'm going to come. And Papa for can, I'm black.
11: Jesus' name.
7: Miss Odia Bra, Brawe, 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And not Fabra. 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How do you go? Says ask me to get him out of the baby, my brother.
10: Amen.
7: Hello. Hello. I tell you, I almost saw my children.
10: They did not know what they.
7: Hello. Can you free machine? No. But free machine, baby. It's you, didn't you baby? I can say. You meet you. I'm from Kwambla. 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
10: Jesus, Jesus, Jesus, Jesus, Jesus, Jesus, Jesus, Jesus, Jesus, Jesus, Jesus, Jesus, Jesus, Jesus, Jesus, Jesus, Jesus, Jesus, Jesus, Jesus, Jesus, Jesus, Jesus, Jesus, Jesus, Jesus, Jesus, Jesus, Jesus, Jesus, Jesus, Jesus, Jesus, Jesus, Jesus, Jesus, Jesus, Jesus, Jesus, Jesus, Jesus, Jesus, Jesus, Jesus, Jesus, Jesus, Jesus, Jesus, Jesus, Jesus, Jesus, Jesus, Jesus, Jesus, Jesus, Jesus, 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
7: si sadi na mo
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1: 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Ohwe o fie ho.
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2: 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Was it but I
1: Bonibekum Bonifo?
2: No, no, no,
1: no, no, no, no, no,
0: And that
1: you won't pay me,
0: you won't pay me.
1: Cause I'm ready.
0: I'm ready.
1: What's I'm saying?
0: What's I'm saying?
1: Me or Tinny?
0: Me or Tinny?
1: My money, I don't.
0: My money, I don't.
1: That's over Jimmy.
0: That's over Jimmy.
1: I'm ready, Jimmy.
0: I'm ready, Jimmy.
1: Jimmy Ma.
0: Jimmy Ma.
1: Jimmy Juma.
0: Jimmy Juma.
1: Jimmy Warrior.
0: Jimmy Warrior.
1: Jimmy Sika Mami.
0: Jimmy Sika Mami.
1: I'm ready.
0: I'm ready.
1: What's it do?
0: What's it do?
1: Oba Bre.
0: Oba Bre.
1: You won't pay me.
0: You won't pay me.
1: I'm in tough.
0: I'm in tough.

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0: of Jesus Christ.
1: 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If you be wa acha 3 months 6 months 1 year we be o pom paya no pay ka tire wade
0: yes
1: sir
0: yes libe legi
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1: yareɛ de baɛ so
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1: but you are not called
0: you are not called
1: janto

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1: yes
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1: bia mani sa obi
0: o bia mani sa obi papa
1: yes.
0: So we be a fan
1: and
0: look at so amen.
1: Amen. First Samuel 2, verse number 22.
0: No, Babu say,
1: Elima.
0: Babu say, Elima.
1: And so now you are back to crash.
0: Babu say, you will be no different. You know, back to crash.
1: What's the idea? Is the man I know Israel?
0: And what 10 your man is there for? Eke can find a man.
1: Sadi, your name, Obey, and share that in 2 months.
0: Ma, every year you are straight demo prep, personally fee, like a branty, money, a man, editor.
1: Yee.
0: Salu obiyan wo asolifio.
1: Yes.
0: Bono ma duma wo di wo asolifia.
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0: 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One in a wood in a year two for now. Bosno or Commasano, rather app walking,
1: yes, and pa.
0: Wop walking such a wagon,
1: yes.
0: Now, was why the name and I was asked, oh, the union, but mother only a go for Jababu waiting yet. Come in, be a wood, Jimmy Media, and then I go poor bonipa, no, but him say, and Papa Bonnet, and then me Jacoby. TikTok was it? I don't know. Adam, if Betty, I don't know. I don't know. I don't know. I don't know.
1: I don't know.
0: I don't know. I don't know. I don't know. I don't know. I don't know. I don't know. I don't know. I don't know. I don't know. I don't know. I don't know.
1: Yes.
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0: or the buyer said one day no what they say said they was fabulous said they go for said genius capable dear still and they got tank when in
1: there
0: and yet one year no say there be or the marqua so they have a point and then the buffer guys said me change that now babo said emra Gahasi any eli wonum na na odifoli wonum na papa na yes I dey na odifo no anyen
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0: babo say
1: ana na bodo kachira habo say
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1: awrade ma ye mpare me
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0: ana wo ka kire ne say
1: me fa meje mo mu ye ma o
0: me fa mo beje no eje pade wi fa ma wo da
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1: na wo anidi
0: na wo anidi
1: ana le iri isabel ba ne nche me ka kire ne say
0: isabel ba ne nche me ka kire ne say
1: ana na ho mo aboto say
0: nti na ho ho mo aboto say
1: na wo nidi ye
0: na wo nidi ye
1: no wo ka kire
0: Every
1: say,
0: every say,
1: many years, and in Abbas Cassay,
0: is the need not bought Cassa.
1: I'm a senator,
0: my senator,
1: for Uber to mommy,
0: for Uber to mommy,
1: Nagiska,
0: Nagiska,
1: and answer,
0: say,
1: Opa,
0: and Opa,
1: no more but trash and no moon,
0: trash and
1: no
0: moon.
1: No, catch them, sir.
0: No, catch them, say,
1: never betray him, and then easy by catching the
0: same,
1: say, eh, and no, that is
0: right, no, that is right,
1: solidity,
0: solidity,
1: no.
0: No,
1: no, bon toy,
0: bon toy.
1: Now, me did a son is about Bobby Truman, but
0: say it will be all said, you will see a dear papa, a man, and my or so there, that did not
1: did
0: that,
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0: To be a my dear, my main convangelist in China, which you made in Kaiboka Creole Hona, your more boy, whom for Jumadin Murray, evangelist.
2: Did you?
0: I mean,
2: Tia, and then Yamias, Mature, Papa, Papa, Papa, Tia, as passing Pakenin, I say. 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You are Becassa. I'm a desuan in Kunia. And now you be more phone so also I buy a swan. 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It was a pedote Estate Junction. Se pedote Estate Junction. 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
0: Alright, I have a blame me a kwame a day and a jumadino SCA. Then who have the second service? No, at was already amount. Menu Casafidino for Fair True Faith Church International, no college, the Asafo, Sepedoti branch, and a nano pay a new insha, said a double and a BNU insiano. So the medical can make dammy who have the second service, not was so.
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0: 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The 30th of June 2026. Yeah, that's why I'm putting on say, I want Pempen so I would dear Drew. A brass said, Jumadi are to doing hour of peace, bro. Crash on Koso Cry. I'm a main car said, Jumadi free house of peace ministry. A radiant and Copon Domia Power Ha. Apostle Senyo Ade on the S of Upenina or Da Asafua. A house of peace ministry. I know. Jumedia, as the hour of PC, or Casafidi, so on a said the animal. Yanko Pondom, Yapa Powerha, said a Medicare canoe, a Brenia Fantimacon Mama Papa Quaba, and Nadia Hong Kong, the Osmanic Casafidi, so Anopeno, or the Amayo Pimso, and 4.7. Make out semi new Casafidino from Freeha, Nansana Jumedian Bequaviano, Mijidis and Waishra, and a Jumedian side Facebook Live, and on Tuko Facebook search page, wa na wabashim Senyo Ade, SENYOADDAI. No, I hear Jimmy in life, na Nyanko Pong, Obishrao. 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
1: Yeah, Jan.
0: Nepacho Nefiboko.
1: Nyanko Pado and Fiboko.
0: Yet the Radin Yanko Pong is an outing, I any penal Sadia Shemu be a brunasso. I don't blame Jack as a fidina.
1: And I'm not paying cheat you for now. We use Christmas, so a demo, said the Ejana Dom, on my young quan, on my apumdeno. San one may chief in now, so in quan and yapumdain. In just on come my papa, Prophet Anthony Jewel, our chairman scam five. Nyamin Shra won your case, Sidi Bia da Obon Pai Tai Chi Sidi Baby Nyam Kwajisem Edia Bren Yamima and Yame and mine. Na ye come for a chairman's come five and will be up so kuche radi enim a be brimo. Nansa ho ye all night, a ye eduada, ukuada and if yada. Fan question radi benam papa ni minya mabasa so ama wo wai in shra. Na Michelle cry say nyanu busia for now for four fidium. Never Bible, never diary, never we should made in the Facebook Live. 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

0: 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Oh Lord, let our helpers come. Radio was say, "See what you with Jesus Christ, Dimonti." Amen.
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7: 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ABA Health Center, Dr. 3 days, Dr. Rasta, Dr. Mpese Mpese, Dr. 3 days, Dr. Rasta, Dr. Mpese Mpese, Dr. Miwedro, said glaucoma, cataract, tetebi, bem, you say, when you know, and you have any idea, 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
2: 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Now, there no walk can I be depani, Sebi Busebs, as in Dubonin, Mono, and now walk on one semono. I know Jim is stressed a Ghana, your mind can come. If they say, no more be brave, not yet to see one money move. And then they require as I come on. And they read no more, no more be brave as Afrafra. No matter three, which in a quah, another bontino or no. Mummins Marco no, a cono, na seven yins and woo or bonio. Na bonia begins and woo. It was Marco no new years and to mine a gun of mine. A cono, a yenny papa papa, a cunny pans or so. 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Yamania, Miss Sam, Emra Metrenyamias as a montraim. And from Punto Ninkos, whom that's Antimani Gana mine. Meanwhile, by the insuna, said Maker and a crash and said, Sebi Busebi a song. I want you then a bar. Ah, man, no man soon in Iabasa. About a year, Unia Botre, the Zedia Berman, be no workers or Yarino, or Yaridia, Yarri Sebra, and Hobertono. If it mean that Nasi, Nian was in Jebu, Mamma, Sebu, and Sonia and the farm with ye.
0: Yes, me does say. Sabre me the many etch, a Pimsign Company Limited, near Pain Dupa Annum. Sabre, I will so egugui, a de Hunam ya, who to two, Nasiatica, the Bonnie and the day, ne so twice, ya Joe, when you are no sooner than one gym. 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
7: All correct, sir.
8: I take a man.
7: Merry do delay man capsules. I wouldn't be here.
8: Boy, yeah.
7: I wouldn't have won your son.
8: Would delay a German so papa.
7: Now, what say?
8: Now, what ye need, pa?
7: Delay my capsules.
8: I don't know.
7: A man is sitting in the court of the
8: I can see.
7: Now, look at me, sir. And in the capsules, sir. A man in Merry Man, you know, no, me no, be in the middle. Who me say?
8: The booster was here for I have said, me, pa.
7: Ain't in our question. So what would delay, sir?
8: Sir.
7: Look at Mr. and in the capsules.
8: Means so if it's a chrome, you'll be a mura.
7: So what would delay, crano?
8: Miss Rohi.
7: Bema now, baby, I'll be with your own pay, and now, what about you? I'll be a piano.
8: For look at Mr.
7: Siano.
8: The Arabic is a gonorrhea. Why? Sephiris and the Kakan will be a
7: one inch mini da
8: into my look at Mr. and in the capsules.
7: Emma Yifru,
8: our Heba,
7: and if I'm a snail.
6: 0242-133-577
7: and 0248-619-999 Look at Mr. and in the capsules
8: and what's that dear?
7: In kind

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It's a beautiful Tuesday afternoon, 30th of June 2026, last Tuesday in the month of June, last day in the month of June. My memo will be a hammer, will be a quabba. I'm Rob Pims 104.7, and I have been under the 30th of June. Day chat tour. I will bosom me after and there won't be a nebula. So after the 30th of June 2026, there won't ever be the 30th of June 2026. The next 30th of June 2020 something will be 2027. I say, come, Council, Mr. Black. We are live, we are airborne. Mobibi Aham, Mobibi Akwaba. Your favorite afternoon drive time show. What we do is we bring you more music, less conversations, more music. As I say, we be now we're juma, we be now to shame, we be now I'm quiet. You need something to smoothen your afternoon. That is why we are each and every day, Monday to Friday, from 1 p.m. to say 3 p.m. to bring you all the music, all the little bit convos in sports, the best or the little drops in entertainment circles. Here we are campus is our head there caucus as well. Any other relevant stories that we need to be talking about? Themselves from baby we can hear no crowd. Ben, you know, the conversation generally has been centered on flood waters. You see, I thought, I won't cry. And then, many in say, so before after 3 p.m., you see, you know, I thought on a Kumasi, it'll be raining massively. But, Tanya, here, you and I have the hope, say, this is your baby, they've been see her. It's an idea, dear, honey, and I'm a boy. And I mean, in the American area, I'm eating a beatisa, baby, you'll be eating the antisa, and yes, it's all good. I think it's a conversation that needs talking about. See, you know, you see more dear, yeah, yeah, who are you? And my name, Mamba, to answer. Dean, the entry boy, I could dare go from Mr. Black and I'm a Joseph. DJ Simple, boom, a chidom with all the music. If one of Daruma, on a Jumedian, you know, she's a good character. So, Maya Kunyanese and Betanani, and she's the producer. Jeezy Kaho, Prince Kaho, Jagofi Kaho, Riley Kaho, Bonti, Sidofina. You know, put together. Bring you your afternoon drive time show. Takra Kaho, Sports Bit in the Bread. Juan Wabokon, so Ben the Day. Stay in your Kuan Takra. It's a sports for the cry. Oh, how do you see me? Yeah, yeah, we have ways. It's all good. I've heard a few stories. Me, you be seeing the Kakra. Phoenix Entertainment, Adaro. And then we get to learn one or two things. You get to learn one or two things. I better say if every day be a binya from Phoenix Entertainment for her, I will be bringing it to you. Juma Kobi na abo asoma sima juma di itimi de bia Kitima Herbal Center kaho Hemsign Company Limited Lawson Herbal Center The Virgin Doctor Bigo Cola so the instant cash promo nenso aba Jim Rena Mary Remuna Maki kaho mo honyo ma pom de abedra man so NTF di kesi isu me faso na makachere wuna because it's relevant, we need to talk about it. It'd be rather stories, man. Yeah, bro, Penny, a prayer stadium is also in the news. Since baby, they... when looking at what was going on, I was like, sometimes, oh, power, why you need to choose the kind of fight. I was also that hand picky in Tokwebisu. Baby, we no more. It's best you don't, you know, fight with them. Or you don't go to that angle where you have an argument, a big argument with them. To the extent, say what the end, maybe another bakumi you been told the end, one hand, shut down yet the side. Sometimes it's good to, you know, prevent yourself. I feel a stadium in so trending. For the good, for the bad. He can't immune you now because he always has a good or a bad. The reason for his trending has positive.

0: obi nso ba abɔnti abɛwifi ti sɛ nte saa ɛne agyaadeɛ ɔkyerɛkyerɛ no Bera Sports im so kakra round of 32 ne ɛkɔ so as we talking now no European team has qualified ɛnra Morocco yɛ adeɛ no a ɔmoyɛɛ bi no ɔmogu so yɛ no Morocco is trying to make the face when it comes to football from under one when they're from under one crown to the senior national team. The Moroccans have been striving in there, and once again they are proving it. And now they knocked out the Netherlands for Miami Crop. I've transited through that country more than any other country. And now Morocco did what they had to do. Paraguay. Paraguay did what they also had to do. Ghana plays on Friday. And I bet I got a Saturday in pool. How much you want there? How much you want though? Another African teams qualify from the group stage. I better say if you could take a look in there. Yeah, I heard her matches and then so but as duly announced on the radio by the sports team, and the two commentaries never so I think one should be at 5 p.m. the other at 9 p.m. Yeah, but here rather stories more. Ninja boy phone crowd to him briefly. Remember, we do more music, we move into sports. Yeah, but entertainment. Yeah, make a little trip around the campuses and see who else you are, what's happening. Then we continue from there.
1: Watch out, this is sugar. 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
3: 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Ah, what does you use electricity? 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Now, what do my dear? Abe, and that year, Mohammed Abubakar enter one enterprise in tea. That be a Kania oho, Monko, Namukope Sola, Namufanyamo Juma, solar system, no, or one in a. Oh, solar panel, solar iron, solar fridge, solar fan, solar TV, solar light, street light, air solar, and you mark a CF farms of about the year solar number. Untia shape, one light bulb, unquanta, my pipe, or a battery, be to say gel battery, lithium battery, inverters, hybrid, and a solar pumping machine. A DPI, a decanayan, or who solar, oh, the number when a friend is a CR. 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

0: back yenwira yentem ne mu na this is how I want to start it. Asimi, it's in the news. Almost everyone is talking about it. Almost every site on the internet is talking about it. Almost every blog is put is posting about it. You do home come or you're trying to find solutions. Yenna, I was happy. At least I saw the president in a helicopter inspecting the damage caused because once our former is getting access to these places now, it be a thing and then all that. So the president himself jump on with the anti-flood committee MZSANE from to inspect how bad the floods has caused, the damages are causing, you know. He himself was in the air trying to inspect it. The Minister of Interior, Honorable Muntaka Mohammed Mubarak, Edi Abetu Abontin, indeed 1 hour car, said, Enra floods no had displaced 38,000 people. 7 are missing. Enra 12 are confirmed dead. In their field at this stage, you can see enye floods na de ikakani say this is not ye fancy tsunami bi when your earthquake bi no aka say insuna bro. So this is just a normal rain water flow na flood. It should send a signal to all of us. No one causes harm to yourself but you. It's not something, you know, worth being happy about. Commander Betsansi after 3 p.m. Me tell me we are Commander Babetsansi. Or the bill room, the courses, the approach. Ningina Commander Hill on Quantana, so 3 p.m. to 6 p.m. Commander Babetsansi or the bill room in Yanni D. Yeah, yeah, yeah, indeed. Yes, for some common entertainment, Kaka. Jeezy, we will go.
1: Mr. Black, come on, I don't know if you're a good
0: one. Nice one, nice one. As you show, ready, so I nice one. You're going to the world of sports. And the round of 32 matches has been played. And maybe Baba Swenna, three were played. And you see, as I'm speaking, countries may start qualifying to the round of 16. Even Fatu Sumam in Tienna. Monday the 29th of June, Brazil, Asia, South Korea, Germany, Asia, Paraguay, and the Netherlands, Asia, Morocco. Na you may be in a berry, you know. Now Brazil, Asia 2, I'm a South Korea, Asia 1. Brazil go no bar in the dying minutes of the match.
1: Yeah.
0: Germany, Asia, Paraguay. That particular match went into the extra time minutes, 120 minutes of football played, and then also they went into penalties. Now, as you share to the extent, said they played the 5-5.
1: Yeah.
0: Now, Senka Paraguay. Paraguay to keep the lead, you know, because Germany lost. Germany saying the first penalty by Kai Havertz. Now, I'm in there. It sounds like Chelsea, we. Utanyana as well, Kwasna. On the say first one in Tina Menijewo. At the end, the Paraguay won on penalties. And Germany and so Efrimu as at this stage. And late in the night, Ahomachia, Dichia, Nemunos, Netherlands, and Morocco, Inishiae. And also went to the extra 5 minutes and went into penalties. And Morocco won on penalty 3-2 against Netherlands. As we are speaking now, no, World Cup table, no, this is how it looks. Countries are qualified to the round of 16 now. No, Canada, and so are qualified. Canada so co 16, yes. Canada
1: as well 16. South Africa.
0: Yes, Canada co 16. No, no. Canada, Morocco, Paraguay, yes, Brazil. Brazil and so I qualify in TL Co. Jizzy, quick comment on the countries qualified so far.
1: My boss, we think I can say Brazil, the end, will be in him say, possibility to qualify very high. Now, Canada and South Africa, no, Niger, and say, in your name, I don't know the year, intimate, see, Joe Moka, Common Modern Kakana, and Communy, whose nation back in frame, Canada by Uncle Sinisa, I'm a Canada for 18 Kunim, the NHS say, Enradi, see, NM Moa. Born a boy and a Germany boy, born in Bibri, Germany boy, a year on some body on Bobia, but a corner saying, oh dear, and oh dear. I go on Ubi Didi, Ubi Dibi, and oh dear, and oh dear, car vet, or bottle chuny, players, baby, who expects some best penalty, Jonathan Ta, on to a bottle chuny, Jonathan Ta, silver play gun in you. Was in Germany, as a came from what's in the name, on to a bottle chuny, Emma, team at the other side is also if I lead my baby of course now the AMO and a GM sorry and a movie say oh wow fear about Netherlands
0: I'm for crowd but I'm happy on the African side now.
1: Yes,
0: and so we had like 9 out of 10 teams qualifying from the group stages
1: each,
0: and I see I've been to the round of 32 and I'm back with film or more film required they deserve to film. You don't live this life in your home country and that's want right. Success.
1: You go back.
0: This is your so they are going back.
1: Joburg.
0: And then you go back to Joburg.
1: You had to open this one.
0: Joburg. They are South Africa. So it's good. Yes. We are a Bahoba. Before that, you know, Ishmael Saibari. Of the Moroccans, no, yeah, Adibia is worth talking about. On the 13th of June, Oshie goal against Brazil. On the 19th of June, Oshie goal against Scotland. On the 24th of June, Oshie goal against Haiti. Yeah. On the 29th of June, on an air penalty winner. Between Morocco and the Netherlands.
1: Netherlands.
0: No? Ishmael Saibari. And it's me, we need so much.
1: Woke up, you're not sure good. But match, you are
0: almost every match. I think, say, Mbappe, only a Imo goals. I think they tally on goals. Then Billy
1: Messi was five goals.
0: I think that Messi is the leading top goal scorer so far in the tournament. But then Mbappe, was 4 goals with 2 assists. Then Billy was 4 goals with 1 assist.
1: And really, they beat Messi in assist
0: now. Only beat today
1: Messi.
0: Oh, they, but they can't beat Messi with this because the goals is higher than the assist.
1: Okay, tournament in the player of the tournament, best player. I think say goals and assists.
0: But servants, I mean, 10 goals, I mean, 2 assists. Now we have 5 goals. Now we have 4 assists.
1: Now we have 8 assists. And finally, 8 assists.
0: Okay.
1: More assists.
0: On the matter, we have more assists than the goals.
1: We have more goals.
0: On when you are best player of the tournament. Okay, it's fair. Say assists, you are more of like a fair player there.
1: I say.
0: When you ask, we share and Kadima Obininti. Okay. So Ishmael Saibari is also doing his bit. Young caught to a kickoff times. No, even on the doors in T. I'm saying about 4 matches. Neighbor, so it's the other mommy be. I'm the no bashas here. With team kickoff times now at 20. Yes, ain't he Mexico, Ecuador? Jizzy,
1: me boss,
0: Mexico, Ecuador, and who are you rooting for? Mexico, Ecuador,
1: who's team for no Ecuador, no Piapa, but Mexico, and I say, see, this year, and Casano woke up and experience on the ball.
0: Mm-hmm.
1: On the experience, me Pia game, Nina, you ever say, Jazzy, and we are could do no Mekase. Me confirm Mubia a bad ya mammy. But I'm hoping say Mexico beat Imagina who sing for no say about what came back home back
0: and
1: be uncle to come
0: out. Over time and then so a GMT a car 1 o'clock GMT and they say a dear home machine. They say Wednesday and home machine or no. I don't know how you want to Ghana. But you see I'm happy say Ghana Accra. You know Ghana is the center of the world.
1: We are
0: being recognized on the world stage not because of our participation, but we are being also recognized because of where we find ourselves, how big we are.
1: France.
0: So Mexico, Ecuador, also call you call France.
1: Mexico. Yes.
0: Okay. Even the other ones, mommy. Cote d'Ivoire, Norway.
1: Straight Cote d'Ivoire.
0: Hey, you've confidence also.
1: this year performance na more no I think say Kessi Ghana ni abante
0: Kessi yeah Frank Kessi
1: yes Amad Diallo omo pia like players ni bobo ankasa Cote d'Ivoire omo sia Germany yesi e ina film
0: yeah
1: omo antwa Germany
0: yeah
1: ntibi e sure say this year the surprising team back
0: but the Norwegians too went to that bad
1: oh omo na yes
0: Vikings yes
1: masa gengi na masa von Trek to see eco pan for the
0: all the friends before know the Norwegians is
1: before
0: and also yeah 7 o'clock GMT and then you rest 7 and beba so everyone other room now the next fixture to swam and then there are 4 fixtures that will be coming on France Sweden three in Airbus and okay yes so France Sweden and Airbus so and also time no 9 o'clock so I think comment you know sports for November commentary on this.
1: I think it's Cote d'Ivoire.
0: Cote d'Ivoire and the EDN. So remember a whole commentary. To France, Sweden.
1: France over 2.5. Obviously more than 2 goals.
0: Hey, against Sweden.
1: Oh, Mapi, oh Dembele, Olise, Bakula, player. Sweden modern born this year I'm put on great performance but I'm holding with the senior maybe no Kenya mean France for the Bayer Germany na I'm a baby across until I say on beating my friend but I wouldn't be surprised say Sweden should beat me prove something
0: okay I think a good manner to say you may they would enter into it now on my more discussions on the match that's going but the FIFA World Cup is still going on Ghana plays on Saturday dawn 1 a.m.
1: Yeah.
0: 1 a.m.
1: But my division says Ghana first match is match 11.
0: Yeah.
1: I mean some go for the
0: sure. And I also require the money is saying I'm watch now. The 1st of July. Yeah. It's a holiday. But the government say you need to call Friday. It is per the looks of it, you know, more of like people will be enjoying the holidays. Nah, it's ever born one, no. Now, man, for that, so I want to take Germany.
1: Oh, see, everyone.
0: Ah,
1: UID.
0: Council. And more of like a man for Wabonte. Once you're on Quabonte, there are Friday near holiday. If you join the daytime, near YD area, you could take rest.
1: Yeah.
0: Now, if you drew one now, in Naya, sorry. Now, in Naya, but on board to support our senior national team being the Black Stars. 1 a.m. against Colombia.
1: Yeah.
0: Colombia matches, don't you, Kaka?
1: Colombia match in the Mashibi.

0: Kai Bible Old Testament no e me bia o hene bone na wo David akodi ni bone onyame de ho aso twi ma Israel fo David ma o ye census ma ye kan Israel fo bonsam ne ma ne ye yo so na David ni wan na nyame de aso twi ne ko no so o ku Israel fo no te se mo ano that is it
1: kofi nie dukure nie commander nie
2: tackled flooding within the greater Accra. I tackled this way back before even we started experiencing this flooding in greater Accra. And so issues about flooding, I also tackled, knowing very well that some of the buildings at Ramsar site will have effect on me when it rains. I went on and I did a lot of demolition. Hence, you could see that I have a lot of people that hate me because of this demolition exercise. I have tackled flooding within the greater Accra.
1: Kofi nie dukure nie commander nie
3: we just finished an aerial tour of Accra to inspect the flooded areas. Unfortunately, the flooding has been very extensive today for several reasons. One, the recorded rainfall today is one of the highest in several years. The metro looking at approximately 140 millimeters that was dumped on Accra. Last year, the maximum rainfall was 56 on a single day. And so the volumes are much higher. And so there are many issues to the flooding in Accra. There's climate. If you look at the rainfall pattern from 2024, 2025, 2026, you see that increasingly every year we're getting more rain in Accra than we used to get. GMET say that in 2024, for a period of 30 days in June, we had 85 millimeters of rain. And then in 2025, it increased to 172. And then in 2026, for the same 30-day period in June, it increased to 333. And so the waterways are not getting chance to recover before more rain is dumped, and the wet days are more. Out of 30 days, 22 days it kept raining, and so there were only 7 dry days or 8 dry days in June. And so that's the climate side. That is an act of God that we can't control. But then there's also the engineering and the man-made causes. That is, like I said before, Accra is built between two natural bodies, the Kwapim Mountain Range and the Atlantic Ocean. And before Accra was built, the streams used to flow through this plain to reach the sea. Now, the British brought the capital to Accra, and in those years it was not a problem because Accra was a very small city. But as the population continues to increase and people continue to build, it restricts the path of the streams on their way to the Atlantic. So that's an engineering problem. We need to see how to open the channel so that the water can pass. But then there's also the other aspect, which is attitudinal and human behavior. That is dumping garbage in the drains, putting all kinds of items in the drains after we finish creating waste. Instead of sending it to the appropriate place, even in the air, we discovered many illicit dumping sites. Where the wetlands are, people have gone to create a waste dumping ground, and they charge 20 cedis for the abuwaya to come and fill the waste into the wetlands. And when it has filled sufficiently, they sell the land to people to come and build on it. And so we need to, one, look at it from an engineering perspective in terms of how we can open up the channels, but at the same time look at how we can identify all the buildings that are obstructing the waterways. We've said this many times, I'm tired of hearing it, but anytime you begin to take action and you start breaking houses, people think that government is inhumane. But when the problem arises like this flood, it affects everybody. And so all of us have been affected because of the conduct of a few people blocking the channels and preventing the water from passing. And so we'll call a National Security Council meeting. We're asking every district to identify together with the

0: Works and Housing Ministry where the blockages in the channels are as they pass through the district assemblies so that we can earmark those places for removal. We'll not only break the houses, we have to move the rubble out of the way because there's no use breaking a house and leaving the rubble in the waterway. It's just the same as leaving the house. And so it's going to be quite a major issue in order to resolve the problem of Accra. But ultimately, the other solution will be to decongest Accra. And that's why we're planning that we move some of the city out, that is the major government departments, and then also create a new center of growth so that our people will start building outside Accra in a new city instead of everybody looking for some space in Accra to build. So, but that's a long-term solution. Like I said, it's a 20-year project. We are still working on the designs. Once they do that, we'll demarcate. People can start buying plots. If they like, they can start building houses. We'll do the roads, bring the water and electricity so that it eases the pressure on Accra as a city. But I just want to express my sympathy with people who have lost property. Loss of property has been very extensive. And I want to thank the military, NADMO, the police, and the Hydro Works and Housing Ministry, and all the emergency response team, 48th Engineers Regiment, for the rescue that they did. I've seen many of the videos where people had to be carried out of their houses. They deployed their boats, and they helped to save quite a lot of lives. NADMO will do what it can to try and identify the victims and see how we can just support them in a way in the next few days. I've asked the Minister of Finance to release some money from the contingency fund so that we can do some post-flood relief for persons who have been affected. And so let me again express my sympathy, but let us change our attitude and let us find a permanent solution to this Accra flooding problem. We shouldn't become like the vulture who anytime it is raining, he says as soon as it stops raining, he'll repair his roof. And then as soon as it stops raining, he says, oh, it has stopped raining, so there's no need to repair the roof. This time should be different. We just finished the
1: Kofinye, Nukrenye, Commandani.
2: Tragedy. And this is a tragedy for all of Ghana. It is a tragedy just for Accra. Here in the general place where I'm from. It is a tragedy for all of Ghana. And the flooding as we have seen has caused a lot of damage. We've lost lives. In fact, as I have arrived here, I'm told that there is a dead body that has yet to be picked up. We are calling on the authorities, NADMO and the police, to come together and make sure that a dead body is picked up. It's really unbelievable that it hasn't been done since yesterday. And I plead with the police and NADMO to come together to pick up this dead body. And I think that that is just something that has to be done without anything. But I think that at the end of the day, I want Ghanaians, all of us, to come together. I don't want what is happening to break down into partisan. energies, all our talents, all the engineers, all the hydrologists. We have to bring everybody together, regardless of party. But this is for Ghana. And let us do it for Ghana. Let us come together for Ghana and solve this problem for our country. And so that is where I want to ask
1: everybody. Kofinye de abobobai kofinkoa.
3: There are many things you cannot prevent, and it's about doing the right things. We know them. We don't need to wait. As we are standing here, we are told that somebody is trapped in there. Why should this happen? Because somebody didn't do the right thing. You see, when people step out to do the right thing, all of us should support them. Sometimes we don't. We even isolate them and we make the world believe that they are rather the ones doing the wrong things. What is worse than somebody trapped in it? Even if you are trapped in your car, how will it feel? So please, all I'm saying is that let's abide by the rules. I said only yesterday or so, the rules never make sense. Nobody likes rules. But we need rules. Otherwise, nothing will function. And we need to do proper investigation. We must all open ourselves to be held to account. It's all of us. This really maybe needn't have happened. But what could we have done? What do we do to ensure that going forward, we are not seeing many like this? We all know the right things to do. Let us make them possible. That's all I want to say now. But I want to thank everybody who is here, the press, our ministers, all of us, our security people, fire service, police, who else? All of us. What are the lessons learned? When things like this happen, it's not so much that we are standing here and talking about them. How do we ensure that going forward, we see less and in fact that we eliminate them? It depends on all of us. I want to plead with all of us to abide by the rules. Rules of citing property, of citing even our own houses. We know that place is prone to flooding. We know that this is a waterway. Let's not invite unnecessary tragedy. I want to thank you again.
0: Thank you.
1: Hey, Commander, the program is so sure.
0: What happened yesterday came to our attention only around midnight of the day before yesterday. That yes, the rains, as they predicted, will be coming. But they are expecting that it to be a little heavier than they expected. So even as at that time, they could not really tell us about the quantum of water we should expect. But Mr. Speaker, by the time we got to the morning, we saw a volume that is the fourth highest that this country has ever seen since 1995. A volume of 169 millimeters of water in a day. And Mr. Speaker, as you may see from the videos and the surveillance cameras, it flooded largely almost all Accra. It prevented people from coming into the center business center of Accra, because almost all the peripheries were affected. Mr. Speaker, 25 communities were affected. And with your permission, I will just go ahead and mention those communities that were heavily affected in the yesterday's rain. Mr. Speaker, we had Apollonia, or maybe I should just do the municipals, the metropolitan assemblies. In that one, there are 18 assemblies that were largely affected by the Monday, rains. And these are Ga East, Lodokuku, Ayawaso Central, Ga Central, Ga West, Ablekuma North, Ningo Prampram, Weja Bawe, Ga South, Adenta, Kolikote, Okankwe South, Okankwe North, Tema West, Tema Metropolitan Assembly, La Dade Kotopong,
4: and cruel. Mr. Speaker, the number of persons that were displaced in the various municipalities are Ghana East. We had 2,000 persons being displaced, and that's 400 households. We had 6 missing individuals and 5 deaths from Ghana East alone. Lodukuku, we had 1,200 displaced with 240 households, 1 missing and 3, Lodukuku, there was no missing person, but we had 1 death. Ayawaso Central, 3,021 persons were displaced, and that's 605 households. We had 1 person missing and then 3 deaths. The Speaker, Ghana Central, 1,811 individuals were displaced, 363 households. We didn't have any missing or dead person. Ghana West, equally, we didn't lose anybody and nobody got missing, but the number of persons that were displaced were 2,300 and then 460 households. Blekuma North, 651 displaced, missing or dead person. Ablekuma, Nungo Pram Pram, 1,377 displaced, 276 household. Wajabawi, 2,500 household, 2,500 individuals, 500 household. Ga South, 2,100 displaced, 420 household. Adenta, 1,850, 370 household. Kolekote, 6,500 displaced, amounting to 1,300 household. Okankwe South, 701 displaced, 141 household. Okankwe North, 2,620, and then 524 household. Tema West, we had 690 household displaced with 3,450 individuals displaced. Tema Metropolitan Assembly, we have 721 household displaced, which affected 3,601 individuals. In the case of Tema West, we had 3 persons that lost their life. La Dade Kotopong, we had 404 households displaced, amounting to 2,020 individuals. And lastly, Mr. Speaker, Krowo, we had 220 households displaced and 1,100 individuals displaced without any death. Mr. Speaker, when you put all these numbers together, we have a total of 7,761 households that were displaced, with 38,802 individuals affected, with 7 persons still missing as of this morning, because, Mr. Speaker, I've been at the Finance Committee in the past 3 hours. I've not been able to read my briefs this afternoon. I don't know whether many more have been found, but 7 people as of this morning were displaced, and the total death are 12 individuals that we lost. Mr. Speaker, let me take this opportunity to

0: nti mechia me nana otumfo osei tutu abebio mpenso wonana aba studio hana nti mechia wo ni wo fie ha nti sema nru hansan ma betuna pa chefu nana nembre no etia me kakra ena mechia empenimfo a omwo 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more as Antimaiti Wakoti power can now we are singing Accra and she will combine pure political administrative setup,
1: okay,
0: and it's a traditional setup and balancing. No, no, yeah, now it do be no one here, no Wakoti, and she said, would you meet them in few more. Sabi wani wahini biye nyasemwa na wade nyamiasi na wani wa president nsu nyasemwa na wade nyamiasi when it comes to the general public here then ya unfa mtototo because whilst you are satisfied one group another group will be offended and here then ya no the 100% ya unya in the minis if you ask you be see that the most important thing is overall uwe iwo jiji wu muse tumedi edishe wunzan ufise 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
1: sada mikai one of the longest serving in Ashanti region and waka of course which is clear the political setup as against the traditional setup ufise dine uwe umupa mama the president tenye umu jiji se minu reshafo because we heard maybe a politics any traditional media is Ashanti region maybe I don't know I'm yet to know but Ghana had the Ashanti region and it means that a man honey volatile kakra and hot truck kakra and then the officer found a man and Ado who believe in you are once some for the 8 years and you of course said also can you know your endeavors as a minister also one way or the other you never offended the traditional structure and as a setup on office what about you nema sahadian
0: by the kind of who said we are fortunate let me tell you if you say me for true for my penny dada and now I'm going to be for the comrade 2005 now I'm going to be crack and he said it's here I never even at gunpoint, you know, the show was in the campaign. Now, and also, you are there back on me and I hope things work for safety at the view. And also, catch them, I was saying, I did can see I walk on the way. Made me a monster, which is a few more. But I could be. And he, I know you're dead, baby. And for whom I do my, whom I do my as parliamentarian, and I tell my call. Was found. It has been put at all. But your frog or horses here, and I tried to come down to now. A young one or four honorable Simon, honorable Simon. You probably bring up or I didn't know Rabbi Simon. If you have a big cramp here, and the soul, but in general, a dear back one of my son.
1: I think Southern American for a minister like Simon or Simmons being in a Ashanti region, me. The baby Nikwa me face so ultimate name. No kwa any adukitana for the 8 years. Me ma be na bi ta kase. 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
0: Me ma ne ni e to. Ne ne ma ba he. You see, there may be an offense. The whole new programs here, and then my papa will do it. My papa Bamboka, my papa Inca, my first Puka, and who's there? Ebua. You see, we can send a picking of sector.
1: Oh, I see.
0: And the end, predominantly, you know, so we'll be my friend here, and we'll get help.
1: Remember, if you're not a member of the group, you're not a member of the group.
0: And you say, so now you are a member of the group. Your passing is the
1: best.
0: You see,
1: the
0: other one is the commander. Exactly. The other piece of the outfit is the one that is the

0: 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moment say would the tumor or man pain because any
1: we are policy maker which man make policy but you are not the implementing agency in the so by hospital na hospital say nya hana afa we see come aha we are nya we see come because they were not prepared say obeji na wono de bill no
0: ebeko
1: akọ ada hospital akọji
0: na obeko kra na afi ebeka se
1: ukura wuni ho ye register ho na ko ye problem that is why mem se challenge no man ye kese because kwa wono no ukura kra te bi e chere se wo register wo St Michael's there was no documentation to that effect and na wono ye network and waka se ye network inti no me go through my university and pay your register with St. Michael's and now hospital Benny. So a group of so you can't blame them to prove some part or hospital will
0: and answer on the hospital.
1: You get my point. And when you have implementation problems with their policy, the most important thing is you suspend the policy, you review and put in the necessary measures which my perfect policy. But this one didn't
0: you know time I'm with the man for pilots HM and it be a central region tell me choose a central region say you hand one be bia benya if you say regeneration be bia person or pilot to factors bia benya and so time do ya na HM
1: you see the problem me a little so when you tell me background in finance and banking me hardly anybody will use the largest subset to pilot it's not done anywhere and that's obey the smallest or average
0: so we'll test it
1: and you move a cassia and a test it again wait to me a picky metro back municipal back district back so you practice a remote area larger community and one of the largest communities so you have subsets you understand across the ladder and se metro na onya problem be na anyai se municipal ho na problem be na anyai se district ho na onya problem be na anyai then you come back and sit down after the pilot and address the challenges now here but you don't use the largest in your sample and the pilot that is where na me what problem kakra
0: why are there some here some be here from
1: the toso no where we mohuni ayaresabea bebree nti na ɔ sɛ wohwɛ ayaresabea amanfoɔ ahyɛ aseɛ ɛban da daa bako no nyinaa ahyɛ aseɛ a ɛwɔ asante ma mɛgyɔ ones no na wohwɛ me yɛtoa so ɛho deɛ mekyerɛ 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
0: those ongoing
1: yes into who may
0: you go yeah any music na mode
1: exactly
0: and maybe we are politician tie ndi nkomo I think that's our language say ya bind here here and I mean am here no ebia sa akasa no so say mujia cast politicians
1: you see is the way we do our politics
0: which is
1: as uba no anya hwe niwa
0: yes
1: uba no anya hwe
0: legacy project
1: yes so what you have to do is also start the obetoyen in any way and crab about them
0: sana
1: because they're not true baby now what to what planning additional ones are the baby
0: but you never
1: in the buyer you know me nyan and kron me cry them if you first me nyan watch me nyan the kwai formina konongo sewia afari and I konfuanochi Maternity and Children's Book and the Kumeu. And what you in a media mina, Timmy Frey, Regional Director, Ghana Health Service, no buy. Namka said, CC, you know, hospital, sir, oh, I was here twice. Dear me, Minyani, to unbear no say a cabacon, and shed down your full hospital. But a war come for not you, a year radiotherapy and nuclear center. Expansion of radiotherapy and nuclear center, a war. Konfuanochi Teaching Hospital. Then you didn't come. And you told me my contractors in our bar site. No, the delay. Kese kakra na ye formina. Ena kumewu no. Company na normal ye from NMS Omni Barclays for na ye finances our project. No, na the man no delay. And he said na bossia ye di ye hospital. No, the betu ye no next car can. It mean we. Tina was a buy no ne NMS for no sa tenasi. A negotiating new financial deal.
0: Okay.
1: And sign your twasso. And a man honor a delay current. We are the canning and I and a confanochi dear no so a delay because a dying or we shall see could a champion breast former president could to a champion. Not do more than 40 years. And dear Benny answered Debbie. And I did more than 40 years, dear. Yenye bibi apoto kase ya cancer structural integrity test na je say wo sahwe say dan na ho den e ya na
0: the sukra na ho den na
1: exactly because na ye 750 bed capacity e ti say wo wie e vidie be komu e be do so wo de fa mpakura keke mpakura be gumu no anya sem ketua an vidie ho do be san be gumu ti say ho nya din a obi so wo kwaje ayarehwe on hwa na kugu na kukun nipa no rada ti ye structural integrity test no ye hu say afeli and you fail you know no see a good dining in a good year shuffle for us and you know so delay kakra fortunately sir and corner making you will move and soon you will be quiet you will femina you will tepa you will konongo
0: konongo
1: you will sevia and you will come and you didn't mean any way a expansion of radiotherapy any nuclear center and also you will and you know emu enso de ye wi de ye anwi eye afari ena konfo anoche no afari edru 98% ah enokra na te point ni wosenka omu ye pasia commissioning ena contractor ni ye ni se wonye sewage system and we cannot operate the hospital definitely ye nyina ni se untimi operate hospital without a sewage system ni ye ti ase me fan fe no ni se wi an nchi waje bi aba ho ko me explain ni kakra to me any sense can this for can fairy ho asem because
0: ano mo so sini kwa sem bi bi for can ho asem
1: me be trade the number of match room there be me be trade the jeans on can ho asem 2008 o man penny ku for kwaje eurojet project loan no buy
2: kofi
1: ah ya approve affairin no, military hospital nenye enenye afari it was Kumasi it was coming to Kumasi and the original location that was supposed to be Sofo line and the initial amount was 180 million United States dollars
0: nanka Sofo line ko sin
1: meba enti e baaye no na
2: premise
1: abaye ne se sign 2009 no mo maso any tamale but fortunately for Santimai we had a powerful team on the health committee Dr. Richard Danani, Dr. Matthew Pukuprempe, Honorable Elizabeth Ajimai, no Furukru, honorable Collinson team of a son of enemy. Then we said no. You know, you approve, no. Parliament approve, you know. You Kumasi. So we cannot allow it to be taken to Tamale. You know, the boss, one of them, the Accra Rich Hospital. I say, Accra, you 37 military hospital. So why do you take another military hospital to Accra? Yeah, and I know CM Prey and a minority, you know, so led by Honorable CH Mesa Bunsumo and some dominancy form. Say I'm praying. The Ashanti Kokosuni na Kabumu say we won't allow that. The ultimately now say project yet as our back. Tia by no so full as our sinusa. In the Honorable Benito Subiu in one of the discussions, no so so full line with Krum Kwans. That time not to man wabi eja. Now you need north and south. Tino ye MP for Atumangwa Biaja. 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
0: Kama wye.
1: Ya wye.
0: Na delay na take how long?
1: Oh, Easter is on best start 2010. Up start around 2015. Up to 2014. Yeah, identification of land. Visit land. The actual work. Let's start 2015. Actual work. Go and check to 2014 budget.
0: And now.
1: The abaya na 40% and they do. So we needed to continue. Yeah, twice wa need to achieve copying bra. 2019-2020 COVID no
2: a buy and the
1: store crack. Then after COVID no a call form no and yes I call site. Nayana may was a month for busy and you're mopa monko. Afari even substation. Yeah. You will say generator no ordinary transformer no. Ain't mean support to hospital no. Because hospital you 500 bed capacity. And if you did a room, no, a door. So we had to construct a brand new ECG substation dedicated to the hospital. You call your name after COVID period, no, na you know, contractor, no, a bar, say, and I'm say, project not cost to be a son, never be brass, and he or did $36 million in addition to that time, no. The then defense minister, only presidential advisor on health, Dr. Insiasare. Why ye be a bapo medin semua, papa na ye be a masantimante mupa, they are was ye bonabaso. And health minister, no, a woman send a military hospital, but because na health related, no, and then the person who led the negotiation, no, and no, a former vice president. To a go through now, no, I'm no. Don't bet me a triama 19.3 million US dollars. And now, I'm 19.3, no bar site, no year, Juma. Near and say, okay, I didn't do 95%, 96%. Think you're partial commissioning. Na OPD, ni wards, no bino. You're starting operating. And one or the batum, one sewage system, no, it will be difficult for us to operate. Near so okay, near one year sewage system. Okay, any more crown was on the bar. I said, no, additional changes. Biaba, and you say, yes, I pay 6 million a man. I buy no cotton, I see, 3 million, and I buy 2.5 million US dollars. Man, they car 500,000. The AFIS on the deal, near me, sir, buying the illegal invest for no car. 500,000 US dollars. And now your cotis is 85 million. Fine. Come visit between hospital
0: because of honor to some idea, my person, my issue. The project no almost stress, and almost say $180 million
1: US dollars.
0: And now you beat me the eye.
1: Yes.
0: All other things being equal, say, and everyone's NPP free, so no. 98% are completed. It means that we have about 176 million US dollars are you spending on the facility. Probably the only thing about car is 3.6 million US dollars. We are exclusive of contractor ne beka se bia add-ons bi be dey beka say when he say on hand side obi beka se then MPP ka se bia ka $500,000 in si so
1: me patcho offer 7 no contract we say me do ka ne ekoya agreement ne ejitun sign agreement contract ne say me do ka si na me twia bi na dia ka nam do ka
0: say this is a project and a project maybe the all can they know this is a project projects have timelines and to say be to say be honest and now we can delay off baby credit hospital in the beginning in our account one maybe on the way near or mine on the epic armor can we say
1: but what I'm saying is what the kind at the cost variation
0: okay
1: 19.3 then what's up by another cost variation 3 million and yet 2.5. Do you understand it? It already, you know, is canon escalating from 180 million to 201.8 million.
0: Mm-hmm.
1: Do you understand it?
0: Yeah.
1: And the short time I free see. NDC buy. And then I change here 85 as I become home before because for all that long period, you know, the Becca home a year 22.3 and you PMU 21.8. You understand? It's short time, then I'm back bantia that are done in our variation. You be see 22.5.3. Let's say you be 85 for that long period. When we are being told you say economic, you see, you're not stabilizing, so you have to be differentials. We should rather benefit as a country. NG, the air can if he woman won't be a come out. But what I see is a dear we there's time for reckoning. The we are see, we are contact.
0: As some Yana, me of I am Menyanka, a man. I am not politician more sergeant because to some of us, I say more Obama, Sebi, Miss Semican, say San Mu from whom San Sajun and
1: Bama. Maybe you know that Opa could be someone no me. When ask them, we are meeting me catch all of it. Ole mami ma de amamfo okura etai home yon bedi ho adanse na me regional minister the term of the point official duties I was using my own car and I was driving myself. People were even saying say e risky and I'm saying risk no
0: way risk no way. Yeah, it looked like as also politicians but so do
1: and I'm bizarre say risk no way say risk wo ho am free so no na risk no because no fancy watching. Ebia metia kunyans ma yo bibi min free so because to me bi ebo machi ban kakra no
0: na wo bibi am fanyo
1: wo fanya me
0: na wo free so
1: me free so no de e di say mra na to me bi bo me ho ban kakra no e no no me ntimi drive o man
0: o ma no
1: na me free so no
0: e risk no ya no munya so ne say
1: wo me am you need you be attack you na den
0: wo be attack mo obi be attack wa na munya munya ma yi so
1: e di I was driving myself bi saman fo
2: Me use
1: official vehicles after office hours. Okay, I'm asking. Okay, busy. Okay, in the FA bodyguard. Turn on change. Now I'm saying I'm free. So I'm in your bodyguard.
0: This is what I'm.
1: Me go on. And I feel free because the idea I come here. Even when I was in the bank, when I was branch manager, it was the same thing I was doing. Me pon official duty. I'm off a bank. Can't see no hope. Me too me there. And until now, banks me this time in those days, no, we have manager now only car by the car loan. Nakotobi, and to walk off on your own, ultimate drive free fee, a bedjuma on the metro. Some will be used for official vehicle. Now, who could feel your chest? Yeah, could you? And I will be also cry was if a family free fee in a family call. No man cry my nebida. I drove myself to work, we drew work and I'm the because you. Na mafa a banka me your official duties we are me pon wa mfa banka nti no na tu me die na me kofi ti me I'm used to it me here you come here
0: yen hwe oba region ya ya di health on community adeba kwa asante region for di hu ya pa upon every reason amod me bi aye se wu amon ti me am bi as NPP na me kan yo and you as the regional minister. So who am I to me and be? A fairy am I to me and be? Amidst all the challenges and the excuses, you know, I sent to region do more who you are.
1: So we are Obiakas and me and me. The challenges from the contractor. No, you 100%. You see,
0: one of the
1: people. Oh, Oh, abana na demand.
0: Until 1 year, so
1: you see, sometimes you have to avoid judgment debt. So you negotiate. The man be a man 40 years. Wait, my use buga buga. But we are able to overcome the National Court of Justice. Or overcome baby of us or doko. But we are able to never say back on the 36 million by yes, you here. No doko 1 year. Could give you 80 million a man.
0: A big drone mana young near some union name Renaissance.
1: A co. You negotiate here in 19.3 nanya. If you do baby no, yeah.
0: No, when negotiate you had an amount of money.
1: See, we. Obi akasi anwe bibi o sewia ho ayentro me am telling today era me ti me hwe yi me younger me wo fancy a wa be regional minister ba me nshi abeka se nsu no it's not true ma me tro no
2: premise lo
0: me commission come
1: your commission
0: what stop this operationalization
1: ECG4 eco connect me se ho se substation
0: Omo connect especially Dan Craft for facility
1: for the facility because na ho so 250 bed enti ayi ni ntimi no ordinary transformer no ba ha kra de wo mo advice ye se insert ye 20 kv bomu yan spread yan fa 2 enti 10 e will be dedicated to the hospital ti nyame fa sa ma se hospital de ni nya problem ni afishi ko the other one no ke be support to the nearby communities obi aka cho se we are hospital ye nwia enye no kre se we are hospital ye fi ho ade a na ye nyeye enwie ye access road. Nana na man for see ye in chase. Access road no, they thought se ne fa Sevilla Junction akofa problem. Akosi Sevilla. Enam fi yase Wisconsin University. And the contractor was on site. E dey say mo miemie because ye be konongo. Contractor na friend eja court. No wey. And so ye be na contract Tano tu aso, anu di vi ye. That hospital was even Ghana, na your hospital will be kwa wakwa kwa ni. Enye. Abi se ye se nti, sa kwa ni nye, niyon kontu to hospital. Ena se, wamu se wamu problem with the contractor na. Enu wamu prima yimi ya. Ye si, 50 bed capacity, infectious diseases, treatment and containment center. A contractor na handover. Enu se.
0: Ni nina wo.
1: Honor. No, honor. I say we contract or we're gonna win.
0: Me challenge is so what was commissioned 2025 January?
1: Yes.
0: Should it take more than
1: a former president, current president, or commission University of Ghana, actual commission since January 2017? Go and check your records. Go and check your
0: it's
1: records.
0: True. Whatever it is.
1: So the commissioning on 4th. Will be 3 commission on the 6th. I mean, say your commission on the 4th is wrong.
0: No. What I mean is, say, must it take NPP? Your own problem here can substation, electricity, ABL road, alcohol, contractor, say, sewage, assignment. I do want to come here, bedroom. Make us a kakaya, okay? After commission.
1: Yankai.
0: There and tell my aunt putting in operation.
1: Yes.
0: And no make was
1: the project was handed over to Ghana Health Services. So they were supposed to send doctors and nurses.
0: Once I sound someone who can say it hasn't been in the conversation, Sebastian can say was a man.
1: No, it'll be any pana mushia or mono. Let me tell you, say we are manager. Minam this we are hospital course.
0: Who they saw you at the right person?
1: No, I'm telling yes, Minam Mass we are hospital course. The hospital location was supposed to be Kumasi South Hospital.
0: Abogo.
1: Atunzo Abogo Hospital. That is our regional hospital. Yakwe no mini asasi. That time no one abu kufi juma. And a member of parliament for Asukwa. And the proposal you say, even region we munukraba, we accident sickesi. Techima kwanzu. Chinin ko techima kwanzu. And I was in no way. Ufri Asukwa constituency. It's less than 1 kilometer. And he said, as a Konya Sassia, yeah, it was assi.
0: And no, I said, Bang.
1: A bang. And he, a buyer, no, not coffee, you must supported me. Said, no, I didn't know, and Kawo Womo. And he said, if you are there, a cobblesome chia, named Crawford, benefiting more, it will be closer to them to your own payment, cottage in my quasso. It won't mean I can't to my boom. And I, you could, that time, not problem. Now, or you know, a corner crutch, no moon scene, genuine to be incorporable. And I was a stressful, see, almost a developing yasas, I see Cassiana, a boom, ne ko hu mia me nua
2: opem so
1: na na se wi ahene ye ko ye na wo ye so menye bia ma mo ntuma me ko hu mi wura oba ya na otu fo se akotwa bi ma wo no kotwa bi mo hwe ye twa asase no ma aban no project no ewo hwa up to 2014 ye 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then assembly member e kasai it was on this and sana February 2015 and on my contractor by site and you see and say no obi na wa ye niamma bi dada na onu mbom e catch us say we na wa anya ade yen ba 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na ba ko ye power no enti ni bo president amani president e convene
0: mo ko no so ne none of these were solved ana
1: they were also all solved except road na near the amount contractor no or site
0: so it's part of the more problem
1: but not part of the project itself it's a separate project
0: unim say
1: the manager of Montiafia it's a separate project
0: okay
1: let's not make mistake where here minister of roads project but yeah which is different from the
0: project itself
1: exactly
0: yes
1: and yes so the project itself we completed 100%
0: commissioned it
1: and we commission the infectious disease treatment and containment center
0: nana
1: together
0: na amoye aban amotiso na ministry of roads also here yesterday okay ayenhwenye na sa ne de maye nyina na ye ntimi nkohode ane mfaso bia
1: ntimi nkohose
0: na kwame no
1: mama we example
0: kwame no
1: mama we example
0: dia hia
1: ye ko konongo ye commission konongo ye commission konongo call the contractor ye friend Jacob na onwie enye commission kongonoko so where's what was what timi fa kwan no so onwie ye
0: eno kongonoko eh de no ye afi ye no de timi ye
1: se na contractor no so ye adwuma ti ye commission ye no wo mo rane hospital why the contractor was so on the road
0: that
1: we ko fi job they could have sent workers doctors and nurses na ko fi job guso no ye no kwan ndi ba de san ko wie ko wie so ma oto aso fi ho ba ya and gave your first 6 months in Kwankuwi because who are you draining in drains in everything are you failing
0: and no na
1: then I say your course no what have you egu
0: to say
1: what course we design and nana mo call hoy edi how many weeks and he say omo ma ne to aso no wan free site
0: e ho nana ma onabo na make say tamo your commission facility this short period nanka MPP me mfis MPP
1: your commission for January
0: and tell me free say MPP betimi ahwe ama
1: 2 days
0: and 2 days to ya won am be commission no na they say to do me ba honorable 2 days na mo be free ban mu na a project like say wa afeni e be commission na
1: we then just less than 24 hours no be free obi be free power or commission university of Ghana medical school hospital
0: yeah
1: o commission
0: me e ho no mo na
1: one time wa
0: one bo dia wo
1: one time wa ban bia tena end
0: one bo
1: ah one time wa ban bia tena end and in mid night
0: of 6 december
1: no 6 january
0: january
1: that's all e no nyiro ha e we didn't blame him so ko commission on the 6
0: and no tin amos mo ya mo dia on the 4
1: o mu wie ye no
0: and
1: o mu wie ba ye ya anto azo
0: and tin
1: ah o mu wie ye ba ye anto azo
0: and tin mos mo ya ne self
1: e dia wie no na so ma doctors no ko
0: okay
1: they really have done politics with it
0: and no tin am e wo ha mi we men kamem pese be nyan radio so me ba ho radio no ya
1: me no one on one obi nti radio fi na
0: and yet mami bisa when people says MPP even for sewua any afari for 8 years want me and bia na ma feli asanto ja will you agree
1: and me ba me ba the can say be a chire omo mkutwa ntoto me me can in 2021 say NDC from 7 January 2009 to 6 January 2017 omo timi chire me hospital ba kopɛ amba to ya no msha so mbi ya me resign regional minister they couldn't point at
0: and as one
1: ejo amzi nyare
0: am so
1: ya dia wi ebebre
0: mo
1: ya dia wi ebebre say makan dia wi chire
0: can it be can it be say politicians
1: no any politicians
0: neba aya
1: take me on
0: me ya me maka because they who can it be ni say and NDC say and can't it be say you take your own word
1: me ya mami ka me bi nchiro say comparison ni we are see and come no me be see about say you so for chair
0: me Mr. Chair
1: ah size
0: men so no go ni say me draw
1: no there is different between title so and size
0: it means
1: yes size
0: we are just changing the parameter
1: yes size
0: we will crab eh mo am hwe you want prince so
1: yes
0: size radio extra
1: we switch here we
0: open so radio extra mo ram hwe me no
1: na
0: bo
1: na
0: we are
1: fanya comparison ko bi dimi in cafe u three tadwa me three tadwa
0: ade me
1: no
0: no honorable me this world we can make to asen ba bi a me to asen say ne me menti asese MP NDC beka se na MPP ba omu ye sei MPP na don ho koto no se de mon no so mo de re bia mo wo ye comparison person wo kan se na MPP
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0: me ba
1: wo beka wo bia wo no anti he me help
0: wo wanti mi anya wanti ene yetu no
1: ya he ene yaba ene yaba to nko
0: na wo
1: yaba to nko ya ye mun so
0: wo yanke yetu
1: what is 7 over 9 percentage say
0: wo yanke
1: 7 over 9 percentage say
0: 7 over 9
1: obi onya 0 obi onya 0
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0: so the question I'm asking again who's when you're 78% in front of 80% obika se MPP my failure shanty
1: many nipani nyadwe because ya bet you are yarisabia and kun ya wii monson wuzi ya nyadye ya wii enu fi anfensi yo let's go ahead ya wii enu anfensi
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0: mo ye bekwai tepadye mo upgrade you know
1: kumawu
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0: I think kumawu even 2024 muhande na muhande over the ma
1: yes
0: service
1: but and I explained to you the ma kumawu delay and say and only fomina NMS kana ye koji ya ban koji ya ne ye project ye ban NMS kana enso adwuma ka no
0: but you know these locations probably for a lack of better word because the peripherals
1: you see the mistake people make is tobo to mami chrome we are making big mistake
0: and so we are maybe the peripherals na be so honor mistake no we don't know the capacity of Konfanochi Teaching Hospital any not only Asante region seven but probably other 12 regions are more any na go mama hi omo ba na sen kanami aya adum mo we say aban yo do ko yo say MPP abun you see yanya military hospital wada roma and ke ko di tamala modi ba Asante region na san yan ko se mo hwe boama easy the pressure on
1: governor yes you are right in one leg you are also not right another leg check there are two ways of easing pressure on Konfanochi one you can develop satellite hospitals at various districts
0: for which the war was also part
1: oh what can
0: me do one switch him
1: no say mami language so we as a regional hospital you develop into where we be quiet yaria be ba be quiet no will be referral and warding into sankofo anka under normal so we ba be quiet oma no bo no ma for me na oma tepa oma konongo oma
0: no mu advantage place
1: exactly enti wutimi ye we na na wotiswa whilst you are working on the higher capacity which will come and support the referrals it one yet now cry ye we nyina wea one even cost of transporting the patient ufi kumewu now ufaka back on for anochi e kan cry be born
0: be quiet
1: and now be quiet na ba konfo anochi. So once you are working on these two major hospitals, you have to develop district hospitals. I won't be take you over some of the patients. I don't think that you will be able to hear no. You call Pribi. My mentor, Vamed Hospital. So what is Vamed Hospital? A contractor or your friend Vamed. Vamed Hospital, you give me. And you call Jia. You know you will. You will draw bonzo. You will sabrunu. You will swami.
0: Operational?
1: You will. All of them operational. We are men. Chedia. And a man soon quanta. Call people and check. 5 minutes in a way. Swami Mabo. You will. No, no. You aren't now who? SI. My main call we grant some about SIF. We say Nanadu first time. New Ministry for Special Development Initiatives. So, no. On also my 5, you will. Now, Obuasi East. On for Obuasi New Side. But Kronan Kasadi Adansi Udumasi. You will. Operational. 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Edumakasi kesi. Then be na nurses quarters with the mechanized boho. And I work crew be friend no. Edubinso kesi.
0: Edubinso kesi.
1: So kesi.
0: Rural
1: clinic. Na
0: moye mo wayi.
1: Yes, and I'm kwanta kesi. I don't say mo rural clinic with mechanized boho. What would I make run? And I oba ahafuano southeast. Omo munya mienu ba ko wo farman na no ye maternity block any mechanized boho and the we am function ya manfo ankom in the fees oh so we project a we hand over to Ghana Health Service ya dey na san omo move
0: office o do ni ah o twani ah chere
1: say oh my friend see still ya see still ya independent and na ye ye sabrunum o we dey make run sabrunum so na nurses quarters any mechanized boho and so yewi enti we mu nyina akra no itimi wie na makwa okunsu
0: kunsu camp
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0: agenda one
1: yes first one ye infectious disease and treatment center yenya me ensa yewi mi no Kumasi South yewi Sevilla yewi dia nwi ni kinkans agenda 111 in your district hospitals in 18 and a one regional psychiatric hospital and no on me I want to some municipal agenda 111 2 penny to me trader and a cocoa
0: out of the 18
1: out of the 18
0: what could have been the challenge
1: but you know that these are projects that came after the COVID and a COVID in a PK 2022 so 2 year period I will go through procurement and everything.
0: So, would you agree, say, agenda 111 was overambitious?
1: If 24-hour market in 261 communities. It wasn't.
0: Okay, I don't know my personal
1: best. No, it wasn't.
0: I didn't know. Because if, for example, Ashanti Rejo's is saying 18. Don't you think say instead of 18 you have 2 and anke be a car say you were 10 and 8 and anke you completed that don't you think it would have helped?
1: That is what you think, but we wanted every district to have a district hospital.
0: And you couldn't do,
1: you see, that is why government is continuous. Yeah, but you know,
0: who doesn't know that government is continuing? It's not about
1: what you say. Continue.
0: Of course, that's government.
1: Then let me land first. Let me land first. No,
0: what was? But be free, you know.
1: Let me land first. Can you allow me to land
0: first? Free.
1: Government is continuous. In that they ever 2 years, twice one. Then you go. Hey, I know to see a project. There wasn't any project NDCIA in that to no more can you blocks there twice with the only one you enter me and we air drop on so now correct from drop on so to baby e block one 7.5 kilometers na klabe ne bitime free dog so akọ day school community day school
0: in and out 50 no ma go so
1: 50 eji e try say ye the boarding house e kan but obi any me position even boarding house na dey kan so me support to say enye senior high school that school now see use as research institute em penfo na better now
0: na be awon inji
1: yes e dan your hono enrudu e bia akora ni wa e din chance aboso block da crazy wa
0: yema ayi ana meka
1: eji e wo se eto aso you people media for no won ni wo se mu push yen politicians de obeto no toaso
0: and that's why
1: me ya hwe ni e ko angle no am ko na na ma me afia ho adi ti ni e ba e to ani na aso
0: angle ban na parliament process
1: se do ko ni se e wo se o kan kwa how can you say won kwa
0: sorry yeah
1: how can you say won kwa
0: no not necessarily say men kwa most of
1: na wo se party no yen kwa how can you say see
0: me two as on as you
1: say osi mpp me kan pp di enko ah how can we better no can be begin
0: me say me no netia na ye kan
1: e ba me mpp aye
0: good
1: na de e beto ya na am say Ghana fo sikanti ye to aso
0: exactly me ba me de na ye hwe covid 19 and 70 na ma agenda 11 ba yo
1: exactly
0: say na agenda enye bia covid a me nyin sin ke bia ban ne beka say or co venture into that
1: ma mentura sembi
0: america that number
1: mentura sembi america what I see is that in every problem there's inherent opportunity to develop she when your problem now want me and trance and dream who and pekwa be solve problem no advance ya then you failed
0: you can grow
1: exactly and the problem bar out of the problem you study it will bring some problems no, will give you opportunity to develop and nothing America say we a COVID-19 induced project into infectious diseases treatment and containment center.
0: Infectious disease nursing now say
1: you three
0: and am we mu
1: two
0: excellent what I mean is say instead say be yeah yes COVID induced projects and a buy and a 18 granted it could have been so we even need 18 but government may tissue say say a man for and I'm, I always say I salute Nanado how he handled COVID but to say nationwide and I say na agenda 111 I was sent to 18 and 18 yayemu 2 2 out of 18 now ka percent
1: time was 30
0: and 20 time 90
1: years
0: why would you venture into 18 projects and you
1: district Ben and you
0: and now won so
1: district Ben and you
0: was
1: and how can we add
0: main can't you say
1: be
0: now what would you two now
1: district Ben
0: 16 na kano 16 na kano
1: district Ben and you free was chanting
0: 16 na kano why are
1: we answer we answer
0: main can't you say be
1: district Ben and
0: you proposed the 18 our person oh yeah
1: who now so cast and then you start 18 you know
0: and
1: the one and you free
0: two now so when him say when team you be free mode it means that you have that you say maybe and I nessa
1: watch
0: nana
1: na me cast means all over the world a ban bien ni hose me ka ban not a ban as general ban a ban as government party be in the lead obien wo ba betna
0: so
1: adwuma obe hyase nyina
0: obe be
1: ansa no
0: e bi
1: si wi ase da
0: en me no ya adwene papa
1: da ma me ntrao ai central market da bi ndc for di ebom ho samra hi ye ba afre no 50 something percent ye ne beto aso wi ye wi 2020 ya nya to ho oba and you say on be cafe ye share phase 2 na sia ye miro o me jato wana is that what we are saying
0: e sia na o ka se e bi ansa ntrao for yim pushim se omo be ye dem kan se yeah Nanado oba abam he's been faced with challenges for young can was because of health Russia Ukraine war and him say they to chakaka you know and a COVID in so here then e buy amidst all these challenges sikabi anya then in free by biba so to me what is the essence of putting up projects looking at the time ebi aminti menwe me can be say
1: say say
0: say one of them you who started 18 projects for which
1: will be started 261
0: Mr.
1: Are you central
0: honorable
1: central market operate no let me tell you central market cry operate 24 hours Central Market wa ha no.
3: Me ma 24.
1: Koma si Dubai no.
3: Me ma 24.
1: Uye 261. 24 hour market.
0: Ne mre beba ne dem ni Simon.
1: Dabi ye ka Ghana development.
0: Me ne Simon Simon Semen so ye former regional minister Central Region din kum.
1: Ye
0: tie if 18 projects to me. Na mo sha se se mu nwi ana.
1: Ma me nkyro.
0: Na mo sha se mu nwi.
1: Me ba new projects a. New projects e sha se bi mu 20. New projects e sha se you here 20.
0: Yeah one aja one.
1: Yeah, you me ba.
0: Me ba. Ya kan se gwa ne ba.
1: O ya give me no am obi aye ne.
0: For which me me bom in se mamo. Ya ni a ya ni one of the covid induced projects e buy. E no come on yedi. Enti me person.
1: Na ya timi ahye. Projects e sha se. You here 20. 20 to kwashia 18 as why
3: you say this mean we
0: in no way
1: ah na so time no
0: no time
1: no way project go your project be cry your cutting sort 6 months to election are you saying say yenjai chromophone here yenjai
0: no mo here
1: na chrome bridge bugun
0: who we here na
1: about hear me can chrome bridge bugun mo na can see here
0: bridge is different from hospital
1: what you see
0: bridge
1: they are all part of development
0: we are talking about project
1: we need the entire Asante region you who flood is in your own
0: you be so
1: there are 26 bridges
0: and you as you as a regional minister
1: yes.
0: Had Bantama, what's his name? Asansu
1: Bwachi.
0: She bridge amu ye no.
1: Atafua.
0: Of course.
1: Is it Kenipa Wu?
0: Kenipa Wu.
1: And I live before, no. What was Samad
0: Hoppe? Imagine.
1: The same. Samad.
0: Samad.
1: Exactly.
0: Meti. One abu nyabuti.
1: Maminko TUC Junction.
0: One abu
1: TUC Junction.
0: Sadi.
1: One Greyfield.
0: You see. One abu. Me see. Imagine said those projects are working. Musha asen and kamo enyu and kamfaswabe na wosu.
1: Listen. Ti so ka kire bi se ensa hu hia na hia sensa na ka chem se ni hu hia amon hia sensa that is what you are saying
0: enti
1: hu mamin chro
0: enti dia wo kan so ya doctor
1: no let's educate the public well let's educate the public well
2: premise wo
1: obodi ne wo ho be bia won function aban eti so obodi
2: premise wo
1: e wo nsa e wo ni e wo hene e wo aso e wo nan e wo fro omu nyina no at any particular time omu hia bibi e so ye maho ba ko beti manya mo asin bi but you cannot neglect the ebia ye ma wani go ebia wa anya wani befra ebia wa hun se waso wo problem uja to wa waso besi wona ye oya uja ya wona no de besi besi you see so it look at it as human body which mean your party be your party be even though say party be even your more they say anoni your fun upo ngu debia be didi obenom obenya more sin all the other you know but onu nya more no na affect certain areas and you ya ko ya tafua bridge no over here say your bridge e be your road but near the solve flooding since obi amu what is that before call Graceland ho na ke say kayiri e kwa na si what is obi call
0: intimi bisa say agenda
1: so you cannot say one part
0: in there be obi an kase hunya I'm say maybe one of the team you mean kase hunya me see the first question or the initial one was would you say you over ambitious
1: I would say you over
0: exactly and then I make her say okay and you over ambitious me bisa say na mo sha say mo intimi nwi
1: ana so na your team we hospital facilities 20 and there dey chief here 38 here intimi nwi
0: na wo wi
1: sir, I know the time we are starting the tree. COVID no.
0: Okay, COVID. Well, what time? Oh,
1: meba. No, no, make sure. COVID problem no. Tree.
0: Okay.
1: COVID problem no. Eba from that day. And you after 2020, eko 2023. Epic 2022. That was the time when inflation got 54%. That was the time when inflation got 54%. CD exchange rate eko drew 17%.
2: Up premise law.
1: To the US dollar. It was after that you have to put measures

0: matise miwa fasi zuba si enchibia ombe ya huwe
1: babia no tiano no oka se obehe se marketing by December no mawe ba diye ye kan ye marketing ba wansu it looks like you know more ti said okay it's a lorry terminal no. And that situation at the lorry terminal in Chinji, if that's the case, it means that go for maybe into me meaning and what you said the money to me
0: say and me my castle media yeah me ya some idea to anami wa. You see, you have to be honest to yourself.
1: No, there's some baby. Oh, by no.
0: You have to be honest to yourself. Me hami. Se mi chomu biya ne muhua eshimi.
1: 8 years regional.
0: Se yaja
1: one hami anje marketi.
0: Se kadi mi fe.
1: No fe. Why?
0: Na niwa na angu si.
1: You feel what you want.
0: Me chia se aduma yiri aduma si ni yaketi amajiato.
1: Nanu ano. Oya je tun tun tun karaka.
2: Ah, promise you
1: of any.
0: Me anu akoka say ho na e be problem. Ara, no na akoka.
1: Na me akwa ngam ko fa ba na.
0: E no na okay, me na me ka ba sem. Because me ni mi say ade aya ye no. Say say ma kan me say health e yin na. Me fa say ya discussing them. We ye na na do dan ko e kufu ad.
1: Ah.
0: Ye mfa former president ji kufu odi nkan. Mema NDC, Rawlings, Brass, Mills, Mama, ebe sinne, omu fame challenge. Omu fame challenge, that's what I'm saying. Former President Rawlings, ni 8 years. Former President Mills, former President Mahama, 8 years. And current President Mahama, Echirankwa, nomo nya 18 months, and 1.5 years. With a memo almost 17 months. Nini na media kawo on fan challenge na nado
1: die
0: just 8 years
1: we die probably my manso amanse was this at omo kwa de no hanye
0: oh we gave it on contract
1: you know this be a bit fine
0: yes and it was GOG
1: government of Ghana
0: yes during the COVID na challenge no buy na payment no consent
1: here before COVID no so die na na moye farm because kwa yen nye dadado
0: na fi e betu ye nye
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3: yeah, my hope I'll be able to have up 104.7 AN Kumamini, Honorable Minister, Honorable Former Ashanti Regional Minister, Honorable Samuel Osei, Mensa, and Kuma, Chichibu, some of you will be more Amakwaba. Ne football in Tiana, your Tamne, your Bunun Kakra, Kana, Yama, your Pramasu Timno, Sports and so Eddie, the Honorable. 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

0: 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Remember Domasi. So my boy me no shame on container so open so 104.7. 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
1: Yeah,
0: now what you saying?
1: I'm here. I'm here. I'm sure.
0: I'm here. I'm Ivory Coast in Norway. Ever here na?
1: Ever here? Papa, you know two teams, no. But was Ivory Coast here? Careful, go Norway. Much less Senegal.
0: Norway.
1: Much less Senegal.
0: Player to player, where Ivory Coast are. Even though sometimes when a country from Africa ni European in Shiana, I say because of European football, I can say be Europeans and then South Africans. But looking at player to player, maybe if we say Kebet to crack as Ivory Coast for players, change.
1: Player to player, dear.
0: Ivory Coast, where was Ronaldo, you know what I'm saying?
1: Player to player, dear, make us almost the same level.
0: Almost the same level.
1: The same level, because. Ebia no way for no
0: Haaland come to be 20 partner.
1: Yeah Haaland ko ebia won nim omo sa but omo so other players are.
0: Omo
1: we were European top flight teams ni bi won omo a. Omo players we mbo bobo. Fulham nyina wo.
0: Mhm. At least
1: omo Brentford a player nyina so o mtina omo nye bad sa. Omo nye
0: bad sa.
1: Aha, play bo one ma woni mo no, but woni mi say.
0: Say obo you know we know where you. Yeah. I think I agree with you. I agree with you. For players no omo list no ana na lineup no
1: lineup no
0: has. Wo afam ye na ye ni no. Mo say teams ne say mo nyina omo antem no every coast ni me ba.
1: Every coast.
0: I see.
1: Every coast.
0: Okay, I need a father home and I young call pitching so quickly.
1: Mate, I know your commander na odi atum kama kama na help him so 104.7 commentary no and so live radio premier 100.5 and so our Takwari Technical University to no time more Takwari in Abetiamo and enumere some of the commentary live and so our radio premier Kumasa de help him so 104.7 and Rante Jemu Ariama Fanimino Avrico Safemino goalkeeper ya here for Fana or no Edda go post him Afe Aya go. Dulu Edwe ono e Bobby Afe Odilon Kusono and so a Jemu Emmanuel Agbadu e Shasie Jislen Conan and so a Bobby Frank Kessie Ibrahim Sangari and so a Jem Afe Chris Inao Ulai ono e Shasie Nicholas Pepe e Bobby Angie Juan Boni and so a Shasie and Afe Ian Diomandi 20 players or more e Shasie and so a de Ama Ivory Coast bench no Aban Lafon on our bench, Mohamed Kone, and so our hobby, Christopher Opry, and so our bench, Afe Ivan Indika on our bench, Osmani Diomandi, our hobby, Wilfred Singo, and so our bench, where we Adema Ivory Coast, Jean Michel Sari, Abrante Mribidan Kabasa for, and so a Prabadino, and ya and go to on our bench, Adema Ivory Coast, Seko Fafana, Amat Diallo, Omuina, and so our bench, Afe Bazumana. Ture and so our bench I will be Eli Wahi and so our bench Afi Omo Ivan Gisant on and so our bench Uma Diakiti and so our bench Anafe Omo Parfait Giagon Anna Simon Edingra. Went to any players are on Esha and Omo more bench and so Edema Aye Ivory Coast Okonoria from a goalkeeper has Lloyd Nyland on Eda Postnum David Mola Wolfie. And so Eshasie Afe Omo Tojon Hajem Ono Ebobi Afe Christopher Aja And so Eshasie Marcus Holmgren Pedersen Ebobi Patrick Beg Ejemu And Afe Sander Beg Eti Beg For Omo Ebobi You know Patrick Beg And 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bench Julian Ryerson on our Dortmund also our bench Christian Tosved on and so our bench Afe Omo Martin Tosby on our bench will be Afe Telo Asgard and so our bench Andres Shedorop on our bench will be Afegian Peter Houge and so at the bench Strand Larsen and Afe Oscar Bob in 20 players are on Eshas and on more bench and so Edema Ivory Coast any Norway Omudin and I to join a ref and Ojemu Atwayam no your friend Jesus Noel Valenzuela Saiz on and so Efi Venezuela on Ono ana ejemu and so atu ayam nasa enetie and so anti place ejemu yedo mudia to jano commander enche na refino esha siema yedimrenti 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
1: Mete Pravikus.
0: Avrikus, yes. African United.
1: Mete Pravikus. Senyon noa, game new.
0: African United, not the Niku.
2: Commander.
0: Also, who the match is in?
2: No
0: way. Hey, sorry, my Mike. No way, Bowen.
2: Hands down.
0: Yeah.
2: Once I'm the kind, earlier, I'll show you as soon as I'm back. You were three countries, sir. I'm for being a mom, also. And then, because, Colombia e baako meka Ecuador ana meka Norway. This Norwegian team ya yehu, they've never lost a game against any African opposition.
0: Amunsha Ghana nja.
2: Se yehwe ye money money FIFA rank bi bia dey a. Na yehwe de.
0: Na unsha Ghana ye mu ade. E ba ba bia ye de da na ye ye da 50 correct me show out that second.
2: Ye sana yehu ye ho sisi. But per modern base say the echo there because no way team no commander omo modern bono earlier on any suru gidi gidi but this couple of players now omo assemble no there commander who mistake
0: here
2: yes but advantage ba ko omo Ivory Coast they say game bi omo shego and then Pepe is so special o shine them but they should be very careful e omo out front
0: it's not finished until it's done
2: but I tip say omo we game in them
0: and all common Norway.
2: No, we will give him.
0: Okay, hands down. So 20 premier for now.
2: I say we do mean Asia goose back. So F4 3 3 2 anyone.
0: Sir.
2: Commander.
0: May that say.

0: 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possession Still Norway, and then to crab on a crown, but a crack called him Martin Odegaard. On a crab on for Norway, Odegaard, Pierre, and Brantia, a fellow air, Alexander Solo, and on a just seven. I mean, said speed in a bit more on him, Sadia. The crab Brantia and his speed is somewhat from Papa. Bona Quakori, Torjan, air, Misakano, a Pierre, and Brantia, a fellow, Sander Burge. Sanabel Kwakuma Alexander Solot, Pia Kwakuma Christopher Aja, Aja Kwakuma Brantia Fano Hajem, Hajem Ekrabon, one of Pia Kwakuma Christopher Aja, Christopher Aja Krabon for Iron Norway, when you Brantia Fano Alexander Solot, Sorte Kutabono Betimia China, were passing a true boy, David Woffy, across in Ellen Halland in Itia Pimnaso, Ivory Coast for a club on a few. Ivory Coast for no my club on a freedom. Ivory Coast Samu Jai Ellen Halana. Obesha going to the mamma man or a coin of crumble man a coin cry. Bono a train ya shall say Sima Bambi and Sunny. Game no Javi Coast for a swimming Canada. Bono ya offside ya body at ya. Omaya ya friends are Norway. Bono ya offside ya body at ya Norway. Ivory Coast for a Pia Bonnet 10 times to Bona Quakori. Oh, a Brant and a Bonnet Tina Quire throwing here to the Etia. Ivory Coast offensive throwing in Norway to the Etiamo. Marcus Pedersen, Honorable Tobor on your Brantia Fenori guard. On also a Pierre Santa Page. Santa Page, Quakuma Brantia Feno. Christopher Aja, on also on your Hajem. Hajem the Crook Rabon also a Pierre Quakuma Christopher Ajabium. Christopher Aja Jabon also a Pierre on your Brantia Fence Ajem. A gem and a crab bono for Norway, or can carry near Pobi Bonaman when you're Brantia, your friend Sir Martin Odegaard, or also a Pajabon and Sassy Samarad Ellen Halan, and so Kosono, a club bono a Frionum, Odilon Kosono, safety first, a club bono a Frabonia training Norway, or Martin and Tentem, so Bona Quakori Christopher Aja, where Pierre Quakuma Santa Birch. Sanda Bergy Club on for Norway. Now, so the true person to me, I call Ama Aye, Jan Diomande, or the Club on, or wait to me at China. When you're Brantia, you find a Bonnie Ella Nassau. Yeah, you born in your free Bonnie and him. Yeah, you born in your free Angie Juan Bonnie and him. Nanka or Pekona Kick. And so, reference say, eh, born about born and son, eh, Chash, yeah. It's what you go kick, and so, Adiama, Norway. Waji Goki Kediama Norway. Bonia Goki Kabodi Etia Evicos. Bona Quakoria Brantia Fano. We air David Molawofi. We Pia Onya Brantia Fessa Patrick Nisa Natofom. Natofom reference a foul for messages in the bra. 0596259444. 0596259444. 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Ama. No way for a bonnet for offensive throwing. Ivory Coast air to Guerra Dway. 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Across in a so. Jean Diamande drew one time dodo. 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Stubborn and say, Ivory Coast a Krabono. 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child for Ivory Coast Naso, Abrantia Yafeno, Hajem Wano Ayi Bonne from Kamadama, no way a corner kick, Bonnie a corner kick, your boy, the Tia, your boy, the Tia, no way. Yes, I said I know if one ever born. And so for the past 2 minutes in the end of the year, acquire Ivory Coast Omo and ever born. Alfie Haaland, Ellie Haaland, Papa, and what is stadium war? El Borania Koma, Bono Air Corner Kick, Nicholas Pepe Gentry. Nicholas Pepe Bakumi and Miesa, the Pejabonia right here by chance for Ivory Coast, that's all. Frank has sent me a funny tank about it as a quatasha go kick. Bonnie a go kick, a boy at ya. My friends, Ivory Coast. 9 minutes play so far, still now. The game is still barren. Beyond to me, Shabby. Bona Quakori Christopher Aja. We're Pia Wanya Hajem. A gem and a jab on us for I no way. On also a piano quakuma brand first David Mola Wolfi. Wolfi era quakuman a goalkeeper or a Nyland. Ojanla air Nyland area quakuma Christopher Aja once again. No way for no air pass a passable on my chronoma. Bona Quakoria brand first at Torjan Hajem. When you're brand first at Mola Wolfi. Mola Wolfi area quakuman a goalkeeper Nyland. 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play so far still two teams to be a and Timmy and Shabiniko.
1: Bismarck, I think so. Game now will be a lucky question. Say, oh, make a mistake, be my punishment. And then we heard they were Norwegians for this starting game now. I think so must slow down. And then we'll be a washer, Ivory Coast for game piano. Omu give it high intensity, omu speed no, but and then they are say, me I slow build up and I'll move. And then I'm up front one and said, and yeah, she said, as to one named Diamandi or Jay Bartim say, or run it towards defender. But then, oh, Hena, Nahomki can answer, well, from Kakra, as games are Eddie can share now to say, when you are born now, or bap over with pace. But then, Minim says, we be a earlier game, and then Nicholas Pepe, better games, one started Minim, say, Nuna. I'm an effect. I want a solid. I don't see the only canoe. Only come
0: Bonacqua Corrige Juan Bonua Retia Bosneso. The first touch and acquire problem to goalkeeper or John Nellan Eberche Bonacama will appear on your branch of Fancer Martin Odegaard. 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Marcus Pedersen, onza kwa kumani goalkeeper Aronso Apia, wanya brantia yefeno, David Mola-Wolfi. 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Mola Wafi and Su Akoyi Bonafi Nicholas Pepeni may throw in here to the Atiano way. Gwela Dwe Watu Ara Kwakuma. Abrante Fense. Kosono also Ara Kwakuma ya hiya Fafana. Fafana Ara Kwakuma Agbadu. Onosu Apeja Bono Beautiful Anya Kosono. Kosono and a club bono for Aya Ivy Coast. When you are Brantia Fano Aya Frank Cassie on Fifia Femonum. Frank Cassie, a pass when you are Yan Diamandi. Diamandi, a better beat in Makana. Jan, Diamandi. A Brantia Bono Corner who are Dane or Sansu speed. He had not to farm referee today. Yan Diamandi as well as Jan Masunaso. When Timia Fabone and Remente corner kick. Aya corner kick now Brantia, you are open PS Yakuana Wayamwa. Piajina okwaru ko tuwai. Uko tuwai. Ye tu ajwede ne so. Boro corner kick 15 minutes in here. Two teams so be entering for bond to young quantum. Apem so answer for the 7. Kumasi Mansia. 100 premier 100 part 5. Takrade Technical University. Campus Ahonom Nayawo. For messages in Fabra 0596-259444 and after 0560-180880. You make in kind of come at your mouth. For predictions, Nina Fabra, na yankin kind and famao. Bona kwa Korea Brantia, your fellow David Mola Wolfi, or Pierre Wanya Brantia, first Antonio Nusa, Nusa kwa kuma back to area David Mola Wolfi, Mola Wolfi, and your Brantia, your friend, Sander Berge, na Enra the Netherlands, and a Belgium, Europeans in the Mio, Nunyama, and Kuya and Famao. Oba, Okobe, Bittisa, America. Conca Cafono Mono, any Africans in India, and Nigerian, you won't because of a Kaya Italy and Timian qualifier got two superkickers and Ruby. Sir, on Tiasia, see a beer mono. Yama Africans and you conca Cafono, we be brie. Is as Europeans, Abama Momono. As work up with your chumos Africans, a genaso. You ready, Musa and Africans, the Basso Kama. Now already, yenya two African, yenya one African, African country. We're more around 16. Now every coast, I koka hold ya momo. Every coast, yeah, and I say, we are South Africa, mugu ya ni muase. Iti ya we say every coast, omo, every team ya qualify. Bona kwa kwa di kusunu. We pia wanya ne goalkeeper ya here for fana. 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Over here, I'm branching to Koye. Still born in Saiyan Diamandi, now I'm a Fabono. Yan Diamandi, Shabon and Sassin Samoya Nicholas Pepe, Pepe, Evetimia Chana, Nicholas Pepe, Ono Evera, Etia Boswanya Greta Dway, Dway and a Crabono back to Nicholas Pepe, Ono Etia Boswanya Chance for Ivy Coast Nicholas Sasso. Still born in Sarah Finisade, or Sabon Natasha. Reference Sabon Natasha to Aji Connor and a go kick. But you go kick at the tier of my friends, Ivy Coast. Benji at the free air. In France, is Saria. I say Ivy Coast 2, Norway 2, and Ivy Coast will qualify. Bona kwa kodi abrante fensa Christopher Aja. 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Nene minim di enti ya coach ino wade. Alexander Solo te kwa bo 7. Kwa ono ni speed na wafom waje ba na kuna na babe jefe ni zemu. Ono ni diye yewe wuhu. Anasa oje ni mwasa anuwa bao tune ni mu. Enye ni nati enti ya tente ino. Oni speed ni zwa mama shine ni mda. Now, serving the American so much in room. Corner on Saturday, yes, go for Bonacqua Cody Marcus Pedersen, the Pianya Sander Beige, Beige de Aquacuma Brantia Ferro, Martin Odegaard, Ono any club born of Norway, Odegaard still in possession, Opebi Eddie Bonamanoia Brantia Ferro, Christopher Aja, we are Sander Beige Mom, Ono club born on so a club born of Pobi Diamano. 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Sergeant Hajim on a crab on for Norway. 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Ama Bona Tashe Troni Aturi Etia Avrikos. Bonnie training to the Tavricos. Offensive throwing. Now reference to Jede Oje Kwanamum. We see a ball corner flag in on Koye. Initially now, I thought say a throwing, but a corner kick mom. Your body at Tavricos and Ayoye Patrick Beck. Wouldn't jab one to a Pajan inside a trend a signal from the refi. A Pajabon in the right here, boss. One as Ivory Coast for a club on a few. Ivory Coast for an uncle for Koye. Pony a far away, a body at ya. Oh, my friends are Norway. First yellow card of the game. You bet me a quadia, my David Mola Wafi. A kaka crabby. Look at that. Yandia Monday the former so Wasori a general muscle Wasori a general muscle First record of the game Ekwadiyama David Mola Wafi Hydration break Yekwa Korumu Suo Yekwa Korumu Suo Amiko Nicolas Amanko 24 minutes. Still na two teams no be a team e shebi niko.
1: It's like born na heading don like between you me ni nyina. Won say initially no way for na start here when higher note. Say mu press I say go menya early go within 5 minutes no. But from there no I be close for so be take e game ni on. But I think say the missing link Ivory Coast team ni Bonnie. I was seen a Kaima Inter Milan. I think any modern born way anymore. I think so dodgy boss knows where they were. So didn't who read game because any strikers in our barinano. Say Halan, a booby, two more. On bailing can play, behold you on a booby. Said a bit about warming himself into the game. But as a bonny born ever bano, as she plays a cheap born to win, say, and ya, or no, I arrowhead, and now the born a mano. and then passes bi anso aba ne ho no so a wa mi su si passes ni nyina nti I think say on a part of Ivory Coast striker and striking ability ne ho na boni de ne wo from na ma hu se afi de diamond so akeka ne ho Nicolas Pepe ye de was otimi e bia but na me ka se de cutting edge ni ye o ma front de the arrow head ne eno boni na ye problem mom apart from any de I think say middle ho for Ivory Coast ne bad and then the defense of them so anybody the team yeah Halane, yeah Solo, and Tiano, any idea who is say I'm a moment to perform me, but on a part of no way team needed. Who is say they are playing as a team, they are waiting for their moment, I'm betting many opportunity, I'm betting me, and yeah, equalizer, no, but they want to rely on set pieces in the cross and ever, but because say who say Halan and I say Solo Abba and Enima. They want to cross the ball to them, and then when he says, "I'm going for me anyway," you know, you know, when it comes to say area boss, they are a very difficult amount, you know, way for me, and the very difficult amount because to every good for no, I was say all the time, no, they should not allow the crossing to come because it's a cross and a bit my ass and vote for Eddie Amom, and the every good for nothing, so do a new penny. On the right side, need to perform ye pa or perform me kama. The left side, on the solo, the who say ya yin every game ninti. Omun koso an defender said be ya Odegaard enti mi nya passes bima because the passes start say ba sa out front 20 ya ebe ya sim. Say out front cross and it start say base say ya min nim the goalkeeper ah obeti mi say obe say cross and abana say Haaland ewo 8 yard box ni ma. And then I think say they should be careful say. Crossing a man, I think any dear, and about apart from any dear, two teams in the beer performing, but no way, and so was like a crabby chain. Ivory Coast,
0: we are back from the hydration break. Lawson Herbal Center, if you're bitters, Lawson Beverages Company Limited, Ramada Romana, the commentary, no, Eddie Abramo, Bonacqua Korea Brantia Feno, Imano Lagbadu, Wapia Wanya Gislan Conan, Conan and Swanya Brantia, Yefero, Riandio Manuetima Faraneso. Christopher Japan Bonner Frost, Bonababedi Sander Beg, or the Bonner Renahuan reference, yes. Was a Bonner Trash and Waji Troin. Waji Troin, Eddie Tia, my friend, sir. No way, offensive Troina. Bonner Dian and Kandam Sending in Antala, I know. World Ian Trajuan Sobona Quakori, a Brantia Fernal. Kosono on the club on the 5 weeks. We Pierre Kwakoya here for Fana. Yeah, here for Fana at Chabona Sassimo. At the Remo Center Seco Olaya Jabona to Nabosu Kama. Naso, what's your control? Bono, Ebium Ama. No way, Fana by Jibona. So every Kusasa, you're my Jibu on Bonnie Beam. Frank S. On the club on the one Damien Canada. Wanya Jan Diamandi. Yan Diamandi is yet to score a goal. And what up him, young Diamandi, on a club on Pajabon, the Ramo chance for Ivory Coast, Nicolas Pepenaso, Christopher Jay Bonnie, the Fuel, or whom from us, her, a caca crabbing coming, Samaho Bono, eh, Conaki, Calvary Coast, some body at ya, my friends, no way. Brantia Fence and Nicolas Pepe and Abba Jambonachi. A pigeon is somewhere ready, Anna. Nicolas Pepe. Somewhere ready. Bakumian, a pigeon bonnet, the right, Tiabos, a chance for every coast. I saw a mapping bonnet for Bonacqua, according to Nicolas Pepe on him once again. Waiting me actually a corner. A long crossing. That's all. Bono, a Brantia Fence, Frank Cassie. In sentiment, Cabona Mabono, Aqua Quatrash, a good kick, Mama Bon in 10 times from Martin Odegaard, on a club on a fire, Ivy, Norway, with Pierre Wanya Alexander Solot, also with Timia Chiena, Solot, Pia Quakuma Christopher Aja, Aja at a club on a fire, Norway, with Pierre Wanya Brantia Fennel, Torjam Hajem, on a club on a fire, Norway, and also a Pia Kakra, Wanya Brantia Fennel, David Mola Wolfi, Wolfi Epia, Wanya Antonio Nusa, and also about one not to make a Brantia Fennel. Good at doing so. Someone is saying Martin Odegaard or Peshotabo or Peshotabo Antonio New Saraso. I request for a man of Crankra. Nicolas Pepe, Watepragu, Honor de Bonico, his sergeant forward, Obetimera 18 Bosmana, Nicolas Pepe, Obetimera Kabirivri, right in Bosna crossing, so. Corner kick.

0: Ivory Coast body etia Norway. 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communication for messages in Fabra 0596 2594 44 0596 2594 44 and 0560 180 0880 0560 180 0880 back in candy amount bono air throwing your two area tier my friends Ivory Coast Lawson Heber Center Dr. 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and famao, Oko pharmacy shops, herbal shops, Ahodwa, Ubenya B, and so at all, our honom friend. 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Yes, I don't know. Born and then will be a horror. A Branton Abona Twachene, a Trevenia to a Tia Norway, Gislan Conan. 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
1: Yes, my captain said Ivory Coast for now by game, Nima. Chances are a ban. I had the ammo, and then.

0: the aroma no gen boni na I think say onna emwa Ivory Coast anka by this time if say kadia up by a goa and ke enye me nwanwa because at na me person me hey game was 30 and then first game no me so we are mobi second game and third game no ben but he's yet to announce his presence they will give na airborne because Ivory Coast for ne bom modin bia as a honum kwa na me problem issue with Omar front no and the only team be and as nations be say bo na unya opportunities na we mess na pa one ha and we be see a bra Germany nyan the chances are not squander ni nyan no e ba de ne hia no omu nse 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baba sana hala ni de on fan ye you this one
1: e kaka kabin kalen halan o to atedi kan dia ma my friends are Norway. It's, you know, I request for Munya careful. A mom on your cross and essa. Yes, I dear a G. Abayamo. I mean, your message is to be in front of M. Fama. We say I am Abdul Latif from Abuaso. Norway is going to score 2. Bam. Abdul Latif, message on if you are Abuaso the Abanono. We are church Abuaso Funina. 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Ibrahim Sangari, a broken Brantian shot, no. Sebon and Say Alexander Solot. And Ono and a gentleman 7 with Pierre Wanya Brantia Fan Sander Page and a quick club on for Iron Norway. Ono Swanya Martin Odigard and a club on or so at a born at Quano Hoha. On a born at Quano Wanoma. Wanya Brantia Fano, Christopher Aja, back to Aya Alexander Solot, Ona Baba Gibono with Pierre Wanya Brantia Fano. David Molawafi, Onosonya Antonio Nusa, Nusa Betima Chede Remana, Wipia Wanya Brantia Fano Patrick Beck Enya Brantia Fano Martin Odigard Pia, Wanya Patrick Aweya Antonio Nusa, Raya Tia Boswabiri Nemaka Go! Go! What a goal! What a goal! Antonio Nusa, Usi Academy RB Leipzig, What to a teddy kind of man away? A banten is shaking him up beautifully. And what Kelly Bonessa? Or Kelly Bono go keep here for Fana? But to me, and your Bono, hey, look at that once again. Or J Bonnie Freddy Garonoma. And was shaking a brantia Fano Kosono. Was shaking Nicolas Pepe Mom. No Pija Bonim, sir. Yahya Fofana Chinimubia, so then sent him a cabano. Nico Norway at 20 kind.
0: That's why I said, and here can Unya with chances now went to Mansha and then build up to these goals on F. Onse a bed and a Nijina's position, and then oh, yeah, running new room and a man, Nusa, a far born. I think, say, Ivory Coast defenders and they allow him to do the dazzle and the ball, because he say, oh, Timmy Place, he born to the left side of. See, I think that Ivory Coast for now they have themselves to be blamed.
1: Young Tragedy, so Ivory Coast for now they have themselves to be blamed. A throwing near to Adiatia Ivory Coast, offensive throwing for that matter. Yetu ariye tiyamo. Abante fransa Marcus Pedersen. 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Alexander Solotti came so close. 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Yet to a Jumadi and so. Bonnie a corner king Yandia Mandi. 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A chain. Short Tawabo. 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Oh, Pepanati. 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Shed pull because of. Referee said, eh? Referee said, eh? What's the Tobo? 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Everybody at Tavikos. 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I told the same referee say. On only one goal kick. 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And I'm a Ivory Coast for no. Come on, our striker be a or your sharp kakra when you want ma. A bian come out what now. Referee. 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Was an abam sent for Jumaria no Fedi carrying in a Maria. No way, a shabba Ivory Coast sentimenti. 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
0: Bismarck football no unya moment na went to me and utilize ya hadwin because even though Norway have come close anchor met me any of second goal but it was denied by I think say Sangare and why justice to the defender's ability and equity no but yamo could be for na baso I think say enemy wa front na na we say omuti pe Ubi mani baby police boni. Minim so ubi ansu ni hodi ya. 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Because Nicholas Pepe ni minu no. Inisha nan kawa ye ubi o passist. But this time wa adi goes to. Ono mo dia lo mu wo. 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
0: Debi.
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0: And it's first night the bed.
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1: dia kite na oka na
0: no
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0: debi mi pese minya the right person of boy wahi yeah wahi why you are forward Obama nis
1: okay early yes. Wahi Obama wahi. Frankfurt
0: sa min so nisu
1: oh Frankfurt I will have Frankfurt there
0: sa
1: okay are you Frankfurt player no ball loan the money is
0: do you know no na at the same me oba enye nwanwa because obolo ni na no na obo gusti obo replay because boni na at the same the positioning na awareness on the pitch
1: o jibo no cross striker the at least was say one na no timi
0: e missing nyo no dia bi at the ka o no timi nya go
1: Mate ani Nicholas amankwa na atene kane dan ho aba ye ba ye de offerto so yino no e ba beto aso dia mama ye opem so 104.7 ye ba sesia
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2: A Huadain immune system on Yankopon, and you're ready for the animal somewhere who by no. And Nasa won't in Busaba Mesa, a Pedia immune system, Nabribia, Yari Antimu. Sasa, dear, I'm off for the one, and the in Busaba Mesa, Dronu Huadansi, and Yarwa who ran Nipa and Nina, a Timmy Banaso. And now I'm on par, I'm one yard one dada. No, my name doctor in Reno. And no, in Busaba Meshanoa. And one who are deep in tea. Ya, I'm on team per se. Yaria as you know. In Busaba Mesha. And walk, I see. And you are made move by BI. You talk in Reno. And to form friends 0246 20 8496. FDA. Ashisha said, Jedi and Kratu. I'm a dear to Musa. Yeah.

0: Prem so 1047 and channel for Tosumi no and so a chassis of Freddy Canterbury and Norway Ashabakwa. I've recalled sentiment here. Ye ram into the second half. Now, I'm in Quenny Corner, and I'm in here. Ebiana, be our prediction for Frobi at the Maya Nico and channel for Tosumi no Ashassi. Ye rummy OSI recruits with me to Mokana. No, we ever maintain one goal lead and nobody be back home.
1: Pedi actually dear say game ne and with 2-1, 3-2 dear and them one because medical can say
0: in favor of who?
1: I know if one.
0: Yes, and no we na so much.
1: Pep the omu bonny dear. I think so meet me. Omu ahead kakrachen Ivory Coast.
0: Martinico referee Jesus Noel Valenzuela. Washabem say I'm fetching a fair toss winner as it's just so. Bona kwa Korea Brantia Ayofeno Jean Diamand the reference today. Assistant line 1 on Waje offside. Rear line 2 ni mum Waje offside etia Ivory Coast. Bono Sander Berge Wapia wanya Brantia Frank Christopher Aja. Onosuna kwa kuma Brantia Frank Hajem. Hajem ene kura Bono so far so good. Players Yerisha siya first half no. And one or two teams now, Yerem to his second half, Yomu AU2. Omo Enyanya substitution, yeah. Na, sa, and a tear. Bonakwa Kodi David Mola Wolfi. A year throwing out to Ediama. No way for no to Antonio Nusa. Nusa Chabana swelling around Timia Fabono. When Timia Fabono, Ama. Bonakwa Kodi Jislan Conan. On all the club on of Ivory Coast. A beauty in Maka and a Quakumay and Yamaria and also out of a reference and foul. Your boy, I tell my friends, I know we. Bonacqua Korea Branta Fano. Kusono ano swanya Nicolas Pepe, wanya Guela Dwe, Juan Boni Nicrabono, the way to me a China, Juan Boni, assembly. Oh, yeah, the Bonacqua Quache. Bona kwa Korea Brantia Feno. We aye Pedersen. We pia kwa kuma ni goalkeeper. Onosu e chera kwa kuma back to Pedersen. So Brantia na oyade bona kwa kwa chere finish today. Aye throwing here to the Etia Ivory Coast. Aye throwing here to the Etia Ivory Coast. I want to bona tata so bona kwa Korea Brantia Feno. Pedersen we pia wanya. Christopher Aja. Aja and so Ariana Brantia ye. Or so about Chan Brantia Fence when I had not to fair reference today. Or see a touch with a Subana Quakori, Juan Bonny, with Pierre Wanya Brantia Fence and Gary, Sangari Bona Quakuma Brantia Fano, Kosuno, Kosuno, the club on us, Quakuma Imanola Aguadu, Aguadu and a jump on us for Ivory Coast, or your Berman woman Kandanda was so worried. With Pierre Quakuma Kosuno, Kosuno and a jump on us for Quakuma. Aya Gela Dwe. Gela Dwe and Ambrantia Fence Kosono BM. On also appear a Kwakum Ambrantia Fence Brahima Sangari. Sangari in a jump on also for Ivory Coast. In Prima Sangari appear Kwakum Ambrantia Fano. In now Ulai. In now Ulai appear Kwakum Ambrantia Fano. Aya Mano Nagwadu. Ivory Coast for the possessive Bono Center Psychonoma. Center circle, one of the possessive on Yan Jomandi, Wanya Gislan Corner, across in us to nobody in particular. Born inside Bonacqua Korea Branch of Nicolas Pepe, Ubetra Etian Botswana, Remo Nicolas Pepe in us all. Jula Dwyer across a chance for every cause us to nobody in particular. Still born inside Gislan Conan, one of Fabano, Wapia, Wanya Yan Jomandi, Jomandi in the club on a 5 recourse, on a Soya Branch of Nicolas Pepe in us all. Bono aya corner kick. Bono aya corner kick. Yakoba aya di Ivory Coast for now. Amo aya hesa on beti me ati amaka. Amo hesa on beti me ati amaka yandi mandi. Onona kufa corner number 2 aya aba body ama Ivory Coast. Bono aya corner aya body ati aya Norway. Kosono was one chumaki panem cry. Jan German de Jabonachi. 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Swan for born and kuna chikakra. 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A pajabon de right here boss when I saw. No way for na pin born a fro. No way for na pin born a fro. Bonakwa kori every course for fam one or my brand tier fano. Ya here for fano, a pia kwa kuma brand tier fano, eh? Gisland kwana no swanya. Una ulai. Una ulai the crab one, what chabon assassin, Samoria brand tier fasa, greater duwe, Nisatimia kano, or control born a beautifully, while you cross naso. Still born inside your Frank, I see what kwa pin born at yache. A couple born in the channel, so every coastal reference today. A bobin saw a hornum to a jafao. Eddie Tia, my friend, every coast. I want no way for a fam one man. Gula Dway. You both work up New York, Benya big team of coming in Canada. We see Academy Strasbourg. Our French league anymore. We enter, but yes, a chassis for a quack of anno. Om de ji so ma o de omo ne strike go gina wan ayi ona yen to jwere so boni e kona kick she wa mo no throwing omo to the chair Norway ulai ona e ona jabo ona so five recourse o rabant first and class to penance sentiment kan o sentiment kan azanda solot. Yeah, you born in the affinity and born in a training at 20 at 10 away. Umato born in 10 times, born a quack with Ibrahim Sangari. The Pianoia Brantia Fayan, the Madonna Sura Quack Majestan Kuran, Kuran a crab on a 5 recourse, or per cross, I a cross in a so. Bien, you ho, Sangari shot. Oh, Emmanuel Aya Brantia Fayan, Ibrahim Sangari. Now, every course for Mumu and Tietia, Mosumiana Moya cross and Nico. Hey, height in the money be. Most of me are crossing.
1: Yeah, yes, I'm crossing because my about more from things. I will have the end of the Indian tell me you're crossing. I think the coaches are the same. You didn't plan.
0: Bono, corner kick, catch up on assassin, seven or so. Ibrahim Sangari, a pinboner from a bona trash, training at 20 at every course. 52 minutes play so far, Bian Shabby. And I said, every question should be no way I send about call. No way I should about come home. Open so answer 407. Radio Premier Su Attack Credit Technical University 100.5. Amo Afa Jumadian Live. For messages in the President 596-259-444. 0596-259-444. And Afa 0560. 180880 Nayan King Kan Famao Anani Eddie Frikusu Kwajo Kromasu was no way. Young Kwankwa, greetings to boss inside Kunsu Ayako Kwatiasu and my mother Walababa inside Kwajo Krom. Winning message Anani and so Eddie Free Kunsu Kwajo Krom Ediaba. Also found in the bra 0596-2594-44 and can come from out. Bonacqua Quarry Martin Odigard, Ole Crab on a Pesuatabo, Martin Roy Antonio Nusa, Nusa de Atora Mapeda Santa Cross in Esso. Ellen Halland and a solo Tomina. Amutian Tia Cabano, I'm a goalkeeper here for Fana Babachibono, Watura Cocuma Brante Fano. Aya in now Ulai. What Pia when you're brand new, friend Frank Cassie, Cassie in the club on a 5 recourse. What Pia na kuakuma Gula do a doe. Gula do in the club on a 4 recourse. When you're brand new, friend Nicholas Pepe. Nicholas Pepe is what Pia kuakuma Frank Cassie. Cassie the one na kuakuma brand new, friend Sir Kusono. Ono so Pia when you're Badu. Badu the kuakuma ina Olai. Ono so Pia. When you're brand new, friend Gisland Conan. 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If I Nicholas Pepe up a short about Nicholas Pepe, we pia wanya Ibrahim Sangari. Sangari ni crab on for air. Ivory Coast. Ivory Coast ni crab on a branch of Fansa Yandia Mande. Nelson is short at Timianco. Bonnie a corner kick your body at Tiano way. Bonnie a corner kick your body at Tiano way. Ivory Coast for the Pamukkake. Ivory Coast for the Pamukkake. Young Diamond in the Jack Wana Kikrechi. Young Diamond on the Jack Wana Kwana Kikrechi. Reference today. Osi Young Diamond on for Kwana Nintuye, on for Kwanechi. On fan kunachi. Young diamond are jakona kiknachi. Kwa picha bwana dia right here boss a chance for Ivory Coast na so. Oma club on for se bwana saye. Ama Diallo another cross na so. 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Nicholas Pepe crossing straight into the waiting house of goalkeeper Naland. Norway supporter Cindy Anigye Nkwa. Ana Omojin was dancing mo. Emmanuel Agbadu ati Praga Nelson wababe yibo ane kama. Bwani ya kuna kiki ya bodi etia Ivy Coast. Bwani ya kuna kiki ya bodi etia Ivy Coast 65 minutes. Ivy Coast waboda from Kabako amontimente ye. Abrantia ya feno. Martin Odegaard on a coffer corner and everybody am I? My friends are Norway. Bonnie a corner kick, everybody at your Norway. And that's about your time because mom. What's he gonna put your bonnie right? Your boss reference in there. I'll say more tomorrow, but more tomorrow. Na pinche pinche bi kosu wa eti ya boss name. Eti, yebesa abo kura na fofra. 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Martin Odegaard. Baku mienu miensa. Apeja bwani ya ra eti ya boss name. A chance for Ivy Coast. And that's a chance for Norway mom. Norway for na prepare for penalty. Nicholas Pepe, a long searching ball, a branch of Fenno. Young German in a sentiment canoe. A kakaka being carried across Fenno. Amo at Twatta Toshman reference today, Yabote. Penalty check, Kimi Koso. Christopher Aja was here, so be Murafi. Reference to Tobo Tobo Mino Mudim Kumanyabote. Reference today. What's the money about today? Check over. You enter a game in a subordinate 20 to the Tiano way. A branch of friends, Ibrahim Sangari, a pian. When you're a branch of Fano, Kosono, no, so that Kwakuma Gula Dwe, Dwe, the Kwakuma branch of Fano. Nicholas Pepe, Pepe Pian, or the Kwakuma branch of friends, eh? I'm a dialogue about to Nicholas Pepe, and your LY, you're not to for reference this way. Sorry, the contact was too minimal. Bono Ababedi Martin Odegaard with Pionya Ellen Halan. Halan and Sula Bona Kwakuma Brante for Patrick Beck. Begging Krabona for your Norway. On the Bona Bona Antonio Nusa. Nusa Riot Tia Bosnimo. Nusa Betimachana. A crossing the so. Ivy Coast for a club on a freedom. The eventual assistant like one was a Bona offside. Nico Bono Stona. Ivy Coast said, try so much match on my reference and I'll say hydration break. Young Kwani and Konomus when I knew I'm a kakra. 68 minutes. Ivy Coast, some other soda from Kama Komontimenti, Nico. I think it's a change in a buyer, I'm not even one I see kakra, but still now I'm going to try so many on my goal. Nobody at Tomoka, make Ivy Coast for no.
1: This might be a try or angle, so many on equalizer, but I difficult among because over the defense of Norway and your bad. I think they've been come over there and then we must take it to the finish. Omoko now, I think that I because up front, also there. I think that the yellow by no one's a difference. Kakra by anymore. I sub Kakra to set a man a bunny is one, but me the position of the yellow no only.
0: I'm saying Obaya no no bo as number 10.
1: Honona
0: honona bo as number 10. Nicholas Pepe ni yandio man no mujabe bi mujina na.
1: Because who obi onim Diallo bia so pretty number 10 a very difficult man. Because open space no di bo na ba. Ndi se wanya space am fa bo na move na se ugina se ana maten ru ho na e be limit ni play na ye we be hu onim no. But Ivory Coast, they should be careful because no way for us to try all possible means of many of Musa Kengu. So, who share? I guess I will pay when we go chance. what my equalizing Samson was a good defense no yes solid though because you name some players you more any more say we are a little bit lazy kakrabia they can cause damage to team no and yes almost you very very careful but I think I didn't do battle for now will be a present benya go idea cushion no yes say hydration break be bana be a cool bit manya pep talks be na boa eye both side now ometimi enya equalizer na this one
0: Lawson Heba Center the Virgin Doctor ono adi enro won aso me yesa ba dwuma so a edie manfo asam dia ma mo na Lawson Dr. Lawson na draw dia ba no eye Lawson delay man capsules Lawson law 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

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Bonaqua a train. Home green on Swabem. 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Number 16, Shattered Man. Okay, on your Marcus Pedersen. Young Trasso. Bonner Kuda Pedersen. I went to my cross and I cross in and so Sangaria Pimbona Bonavadi Aiwahi Aiwahi and the Bonico Aiwahi when you're brand to first Nicholas Pepe Nicholas Pepe on the Bonico when you're brand to first Aiwahi BM but to Nicholas Pepe you're not to for reference today was a sorry and your penalty sorry and your twasso sorry and your twasso Nicholas Pepe and your penalty Bona kwa kweli Martin Odigard. 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Bona kwa kweli Abrantia Feno. Shader up. Wanya Abrantia Fese Patrick Berg. 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Have you kus for na mana kwa kwa. Have you cross for a moment and cry? A cross in our Helen Halan and so. This is my cross. Bonaqua Quadia Madial Wanya Brantia Fansa Yandiamandi Crabono Yandiamandi Brantia on your body, sir. Bonaqua Quadia Brantia Fansa Amadia Nasso. Necross sent me a correfice offside. Reference offside, a monfantia, my friends, Ivy Coast. Nicholas Pepe winner can also timid the bone call. Oh. Bonaqua Quadia Brantia Fano. Martin Odigard with Pierre Marcus Peterson. Marcus Peterson on the Crabono. On a Quacuma Oscar Bob. Oscar Edgy Ajasu Kama. With Pierre Wanya. Abrantia Fano. Martin Odigard. Oscar Quacuma Peterson BM. Across in a so. Kusunu I club on a front. Neclan on not the best. Not the best. Yan Twasu Martin Odigard Crabono. Martin Odigard with Pierre Quacuma Brantia Fence Pedersen. Marcus Pedersen Homgrain. When you're Brantia Fano Martin Odigard. Odigard Crabono. When you're Oscar Bob. Oscar Bob Osakai. Adam Fulham. Our English Premier League anymore. When you're Brantia Fence Sanda Bajaso. Emmanuel Godwell Bashano. You're born in front of us. Almost out of Quache. This around Jislan Conan, about born a Fiona, or senior Fenya Passe, Eddie Fetchibia. 80 minutes played. Ivy Coast Samu Ashabako, Norway Swashabako, Bonaqua Quadi Shader Up, where Pia Wanya Aya Sander Burge, or also Aquacuma Odigard, or Peshota Bodigay Bonne Fenim, Sabon and Saye, that's Odigard at Timan Control. Jislan Conan, or about born a Fiona so. That was a poor clearance. Bona kwa kodi Marcus Pedersen. 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Ama dialo aere. 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

0: 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Abante fence good at way. Unwa yi bono efronom diama oma ya fence Ivy Coast. 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Erling Haaland was just a can go the man away. Officials, maybe. Omakwa Haaland, Papa Alfie Haaland. Osi awa yadie wamayeba papa. Have you caused for the video almost a gomuti? Camera, no, a fly, our Erling Haaland papa. So look at that, Patrick Beck on a year assistant, Adema Erling Haalanda on also club one to come. I'm just saying, Patrick Beck, you know, what would you know? Budo Glimt last season Champions League, you know, on an air, you're my captain. Now, Bona Branch and Bono this season, say, almost our PM award. ABA European top 5 teams ni mu bia mane nyawawa ni modern mono enya samke 20 ko
1: isman
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1: sena me dey me dika kase eden ya umenya equalizer but Sangari anya dia the position na ugina oma beg the ball no it penetrate ball na far honey the things you there with the player who say eye den na pass ni beba. So baby say cry the best man. We chat right now. We coach you going in budget because a dangerous position. And now we jina play any jina. We allow and say on far ball. In rib. A hard win. Also the ball na for 9 minutes. See na. As animal we are the best man. A man hard win because and the game I hear here now. I say Haaland why come with game me. Man neutralize game. We tactics na ma. Odiga now is prepare ball na but. The obiyan him say Haaland yes sir. I didn't obey him now. At least be cross and number. Not need to him now. Need now. Mat me as his ad. I find out. I didn't know. Moment has had this space get to be money. Oze we oze she go no ground. Best man. It seems there game no ground. Him game. Only game him. Got touch no ground. Him she no. Say because I keep on letting match.
0: And touch no na. When you say any any yes sir. No one has a pen.
1: Yeah because only game him. Born a boy now. Oze Haaland only game him. Iti hard him. Hard Sangari hard.
0: Nicolas Pepe Frim na bufobia brante dia Frim no. O Frim o ma dia kita baba sina nai. Oscar Baba na je bona for Norway. Chibona dia Raya. Ivory Coast for na famonom. Erling Haaland onona fa bodi kona so koso no amana kwan. Sebone say ye Martin Odegaard wonya Oscar Bob. Right in your boss him o back to Arantia. In France Martin Odegaard. Odegaard akwakoma Oscar Bob biem. Oscar Bob odena fa faswa. Amajesland kona baba yi bone dia finenim. 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Yandie Mandi. Abante na Leipzig forces 100 million. Yeah, to adjuma dey this way. Ni koze we dan kabe 40 bi and 50 bi.
1: What deserve?
0: What deserve 100 no.
1: The performance are there too much so done in India now do you that. That is a
0: this game no na honya dey. Oh, now okay. So big games no yam who play away you.
1: Once
0: am Diallo Bem, am yam who play away.
1: Awesome.
0: Oh. Young Diamond don't know about your bona 5 years. What the bona quayan diamond, ye be. Young Diamond, the pass no ya branch of first Amadialons the bona quacquache. Amadial the bona quacquache. Martin Odegaard on the club on a fire. Norway when you're Sander Beige. On also a Pierre Quacqua branch of Fanese. We are Mola Wolfi. On the Quacquama Sander Beige BM. On a swepia, when you are branded for Patrick Beck, Beg ne Kutabono, for your Norway, a branded to Pregaco, when you are Erling Haaland, so, Sebane Saye, Erling Haaland Crabono, right here, boss of Pashatabo, oh, lack of communication between Sander upon Erling Haaland. 90 minutes ringing us on. Reference here, almost 7 minutes. My name is a ref no fair because yeah. Ref is here about 7 minutes left and count you go. 7 minutes if one ref is here more than count.
1: Stop it, not also. Apart from say hydration break in the banner. Stop it, it's not also. Tina, what this has
0: been. Every cause you make us and every cause yes, I had your move of ye.
1: Every cause, I ain't near my year, but men are cannot. Because of say where they were, almost born in the young bit men are cannot. But Diallo Ness was our calling so because center forward need him. And then a moment forget to say Haaland a bit me answer because any game anymore. But apparently the ones was starting now initiate attack and this back danger man pa and he was only careful so so. We say we pay what we cannot no. Now we when you to have watch say any good things you watch them go for damage be ama.
0: Bona abedi gola dwe. Ono ja bonus wa ja brante fesel. Se bona say eh it about to for us there. Opefa referee says sorry brante for anyway. Na opefa wa ne ono so be mu no. Eh obe mu na no benya touch bia na nya bad. Free on us brante na ira game nim. Yanto aso amadiar wa nya Gisland Conan across in aso. Goalkeeper ayi bonus poster bona say eh. Africa so so me bibi ya kiti. On up in Bonacqua, Cramante Fano, Frank Cassie, and your cross now on the Pemphro, Bonacqua Cody Sangari, one of the Quacuma, dear Kitty, and your Brante Fano, Frank Cassie, Frank Epia Quacuma, dear Kitty BM, or her cross, why your cross, that's all. Bon reference to the Waja Fowdy at Tia Avricus. No way defenders from all went to your cross in Kuhadi on the Pemphro. Unya ya cross na ko amepema fiwa goalkeeper wa Janeland ono e goalkeeper ma Sevilla ene wa da go ye pa look at Ellen Haaland's goal once again touch na ono anka se pene ne san kan to bobo na ko se follow up o se go na o usuniti Bono, eh, corner, eh, foul, your body at ya. It's a work up, eh, ghost, no, and top scorers, and the Messi was 6. Ellen Haaland, about 5. And Brante Fano, say Mbappe, was 4. Brante Fano, Ivan Gisan, on Wabem, Obey Yandio Mande, Frim, Afejislan Conan, Ononswa Frim, Ama Brante Fano. Mi hear or no, aye. I mean, I'm in confirm with your Bermuda Dean Famamo. A branch of friends of Bazuma and Ture. Bazuma and Ture and Abbey. Obi, aye. Just now, Kuna and Nefrim. Bamana Ture and Nato Ferrefi said, I'll see Antoso. Bonacqua Correa Frederick Osnes, Wachina Corre, Sobetima Bitia Bantia, the Fana Bodunas, Watima Mitino. Watima Mitino Bonnie, a go kick. Your body at Tia Norway. Norway Ashemino. Ivory Coast at the Carmobaco. Bonacqua Correa Bantia Fessa was Kabob. One of the ball in the corner, so Sangari Amana Quan Cra Bonnie Troy to the Tia Avicos and I said to the Tia Norway, Mom. You're two at the Tia Norway Avicos for no supporters. If you don't want to say, Sumano, I was oh, Etia Coffee Bonacqua Correa Madialo. I'm a Diallo YBB. I'm oh, Pastor Timiako. Still born in Saye. The Akita Rabaji born of Ivory Coast. What the Amagula Dwe. Dwe in the Krejeja Bons crossing. Nanso, Oma Clebona Frost. Still born in Saye. Bonaqua Kodi Sangari. On the Clebono. You're not to find reference today. Wajefao, Ediama. Omaya, your friends, Ivory Coast. Matthew Odegaard. 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I was a Musa, I no way for a Mashada. I don't want to waste time. Mosumoso Somoso Frank Cassie Ujabonachi Amadi Alonso Jabonachi Omobo boni yon betimi di atika. Ivory Coast, this could be one of their last chance. We wait for last chance. Ama Diallo, that's all. Nice ever goalkeeper na land. Nice ever goalkeeper na land. When you born in the front of cry, and yes, I didn't come at Diallo. Or take care of the Ama Ivory Coast. Bonnie a corner kick. You will go keep on waiting, and boss, my man, and Yamawa. Bono, a corner kick. 7 minutes, I have finished two, Sabamo six. A Pedja Bonnie, the Roma chance for every cause, and so no way for a club on a few. A my club on a few, and my brantia. A friend of Aya Osmana, 2 day on the Bona Quakwache. Aya training here to the Tia Ivory Coast. Bonnie a training here to the Tia Ivory Coast. Bona Quakoria Brantia fans are Badu. We're Pia Wanya here for Fana. Yeah, here for Fana and the Jabonos were Chabon and the Ryan away for from one home. Or Abrant Efrens at the Akiti, the Akita Chenokama, when you're early Wai, back to the Akiti, the Akiti the crab on over to my across and Anaso. When Timianya, Sabon and Saya corner kick, Bonnie a corner kick. Last chance of the game in Yana. Last chance of the game in Yana. Yeah, here for Fana, Wabao Baba, pay my bonnet be at Tatemana. Wabawa be pebi atu api mbono. Bono referee si mwenyabu te pinche pinche bi kwa sueti ya boss ni. This could be the last chance for your Ivory Coast. Ama Diallo jabwana chiba kumienu apeja de rae ti ya boss ni mo. A chance for Ivory Coast. Oh, sabwani say a goal adwe. Edeno jeja su cheche ya cross ni teme. Oh, goal adwe. Refi National Bem se fajuma de ngina mrawi ye. Gura duwe wanya bono cross e fabremu e. Uje jazo sa ama refi na pon. Norway are true to the run of 16. The Norwegians, they are true to the run of 16. Ivory Coast for Befie. Ivory Coast for Befie. Ellen Haaland. Onu anka so ya surprise and onu anim zuwa mohi. He did the needful. Game ring now by Ivory Coast Shabako. No way, Omo Asu SM, you know. It's the Ivory Coast for Ephraim. Ivory Coast Omo Ephraim. I mean, give message them a bit by. We say good evening. You know, I can't skip your voice. That all Norway are true. On this note, Rocky from Kete Krachi has up him so commentary. Papa, more fire. Yes, Rocky. Edward, see any time we monitor commentary. Not the free Kete Krachi. We as we say, Anna Nekwana, I see Norway will score last minute go to qualify. Yes. And Anna Abam, not in a game ring now. And so Abaria Kwajia, Homi Wamu. Na yede aye next game no aye France and when Sweden and about 9 p.m. and as a game no about Sweden commentary and so Eddie Bebremo our PM so 104.17 Sam Radio yes so na Jumedia our honor Abetwaso Eddie Amamo World Cup run of 32 games no and one yegusua yede Ebram ntia sorry na Jumedia wono Abetwaso Eddie Amamo before that no Okay, my uncle is here, but you're by a CNA, you're by a Twasso, and so a D. Amamo.

Imsan Company Limited omo na de cements vitamins and capsules dia ba adwuma so afei omo dia gan malem said ya ba agan precursor garlic mixture and afei agan herbal tonic omo nyina asu ya sibi amia recommend twene de brown

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Yeah, sorry, 9 p.m. France and a Sweden game no Oberti Raheem and can the commentary no and so ever to us with them on the teaming now you better say now your commentary now bro. Yeah, sorry, until before that you know yeah, sorry no yeah, your birthday wish way and so and for happy birthday Shonko cry and confirm our prophetess Ophelia Autry. Prophetess Ophelia Autry and our Daniel Coupon and Shao na onion fra Dumo and found quadrumo Dianodona and so at a frono aye Mama Phil. It's Mama Phil and the Odun Kwao. Happy birthday, Shonkokra and confirm on Yankopon on Shao no Yakuma Swadia and Famao onion fra Dumo na on found quadrumo. It's now Nasa and a tea so you made in a so na ye the Yum Kakra and so a famudia mount 8:30 you best sign at Transe na. Yeah, they build up to Air France and a Sweden game, no, and so at the Abrante Sam Radio, only DJs, no, and Tana Kosisa, Yabasai, and so Ababim.

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0: nanso da bire fi sɛ offside Mbappe de bɔ no atom sɛ siare ama France wɔnya de first goal no ne mom assistant line 2 flag no wɔsoro bɔ ne deɛmoma yɛhwɛ bɔ ne biam da bio. It looks like Mbappe was in an onside position rather. Yes, I'm so shabby here from different angles. Everybody, who here? And Mbappe going there. I'm here in Ukraine. I'm here on Zuba. Shabby, no man, Zuba. I'm passing the play back. I'm Saban. I'm here. Nothing. Who is offside? And I say, and your side.
1: Rahim, here. I mean, hey, offside.
0: Who one fikra? One chibi fikra? Now Zuba, who is saying?
1: Born the way she quite idea. What you think? Glass nature, dear. Eh, dear. Because I'm back on my chair.
0: Yeah, replay that by the answer on your offer.
1: But I mean,
0: I'm going to do it. Yan to watch my name, see about Simone 20 minutes in here at the Met Live Stadium now. When him says turn out France in Shelby, Sweden in Shelby, live quality commentary of him. So 104.7. Your friend Abdurrahim Edison, what is Ubanka? What a Kwame come across what your manka as the commentary goes on. Mr. Fall message in a bra 0596259444 0596259444 and answer 0560180880 now. Yankee Karika. Come on, I want to us where Bonaya Prapre Yasina Yari. What uniform the amount and a Sweden funnel? Refer for it to Michael Olise. A branch and tell once a former player, Edema Man City, former player, my Crystal Palace, and then Michael Olise Bonibari, my Bayern Munich. Refer the foul to Tiano, and they want to know once a Ogusua complaining of Murphy. Even said Danny McKelly from Holland, or so much a foul of you, Sana Oka, now Bonnie a foul, Gustav Lagabroki, or Bonibari, my Sporting Braga of Portugal, or the personal talk to Danny. Vincent on the show to my Prussia Dortmund back to Gustav Lagabilke over to me a corner now we're trouble on a sim certain tente now question Anthony Langa now so they sent to me and can I'm a and a Bonaco trash a goal kick the blue of France I'm over here the yellow and blues of Sweden incident in India yes don't you man Jim Bappe going in the Zuba I'm a semi automated in the old world.
1: It was
0: a player. Oh, yeah. Masa, who put it track now, Mecho?
1: Jinebienu.
0: And when it's any update in the Tenayan to us, where France for the Kitabano Pepia, Bonabedi Fifia for Musumani Dembele, while drop it deep, Abeto, where Tatabana Dinia, Dinia de Banama Adra Rabio, and Edebanepa, or Pepe de Passnasha, with Pia Banama Bacola, also the Banama Dinia, back to Adra Rabio, he does want to keep that one in play. Now Adra Rabio, Nemo Revisi, Diabua, Bona Fante, want to move Yano Nemo Revisi Munabatre, Young Kona and Konamusu, hydration break, Yabosiman Etionumiru, 22 minutes of action. At the Met Live Stadium 2026 FIFA World Cup round of 32 and a live commentary now. Bremo on your biggest platform of Pimso 104.7 after 22 minutes now. And you're still France nil and no Sweden. No, you're from Nasir Emma Dr. Lawson. Now, Dr. Encanto, sir, we're going to for Lawson Locker Mixture. And you're about drama. So, Nani Lawson Locker Mixture, where you will be a one year malaria, a true diary, and when you be, we're going to test a confirmation. Pa and malaria na and the upper to papa pa ne bet me to us one time and no any loss in lock and make sure me say some malaria too na umpe any difficulty now person and tempas utu as ya we mother said Dr. Lawson ne Lawson lock and make sure now obe kwa kujibia bubo malaria and ebe to us kama at the amount and yan kwa and sounds for general well being unim se nipa oha wa pomo diana e wuhia pa and fa en yagro and was my dear, they boost to immune system now. So immune system they boost to now. I want in your own time, yare basabasa. Onum Lawson law can make sure it be a boost to immune system now. And my blood circulation, I am simple. Moja eight me dear for Sanya Kamakama. Oh, Mutubes Abobia. Oh, what the energy in the alcohol. Only Ariamotun Quanta. My pint, but money, sir. Lawson law can make sure now. Obeji be not the beer. Only a bush of four. Only a banner. And then Quatano Mobu Bobby. Nanyama Ayakama. And Yan Kwa. Lossing delay man capsules and also a drama so now lossing delay man capsules and idea to do a delay bama dear match in a settle or bana boho not as a uvema and was a delay and was a oche and was a ochawa deniso sanaba uvia ya bama wamo ya do di ebetunum na opa dear bama wo delay a dear bama wo uvia a dear ebema obe fire obe to 3 points and one any lossing delay man capsules kotibina bobo obo 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

0: 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the game no say and also the France approach and Sweden approach no e to say
1: I think say I mean yesterday you know na Sweden yes say come all out normal reason meet me yan eligible but I think after 7 to 8 minutes one no, yeah omo hwe ya enwa entimi enko as plan no omo ba be relax kaka omo try to omo speed deep kaka and again France about to take over they are in control of the game setting I mean the tempo of the game no, how our game dey far come France about be dey elbow game no do do na but one thing I'm just surprised oh yeah I mean Sweden for now Raheem they are having I mean a good team oh. Yeah. And again omo affront no equally
0: top
1: you
0: top
1: can,
0: guys
1: you can compare to I mean Air France
0: of course
1: omo top 3 year omo
0: body for here, no numbers pa
1: what I say yes yeah. I mean Ousmane Dembele or another level friend is a Kylian Mbappe also another level and then again Bakola
0: yeah.
1: But looking at the affront of Air Sweden so also Isak I mean
0: Elanga
1: and Jokeres
0: yes
1: omo ye players are almost so on any day they can do at anything I'm betting their course upset
0: of course
1: but I think they don't want to rely on them so much so yeah we could be any
0: as only France respect
1: yes
0: be
1: exactly because almost starting first I mean 7 minutes now and no man you know almost try some back back I know but I think I mean they are also trying to map another strategy to face France so let's see how I mean it goes right
0: I know Zuba Swede nasura bi goalkeeper my man you so bonimo omunya free kick come come for a clever one yasina yari the pass ni same more less like a true pass alexander isak arrive twaso ne mo nya boni ye e ma ne koye simple e de ma goalkeeper versus mike menyo still na obi on to mention bi press na kwa konu so na we hydration break over yaso twaso di amama live on your biggest platform open sure 104.7 Abdurahim Ederson on the mic ya bosima etio nu su 27 minutes ni so now Bian Shabi now France Mantere Pierre Bonacori William Saliba or the Bonamani captain Kylian Mbappe Lotin or the Pass Nashimo Abrandavento Lise on the Soda Bonamaya Nero where Michael Lise Watatu Bonabra Brantia Evans Mbappe Betumia Kona Kylian Mbappe Bonapie now Bonabri Orelian Chomene Wapia Bonama Kunde now Jules Kunde Kunde Abba Shot Oma Blocky Shot and Ama Enero Bonacoco Trash and a corner kick Bonaco Trash and a corner France Le Blue Omo Bodietia and Nero Sweden Mine Obian Chubin Shabby and Yasam get talk away round of 32 2026 FIFA World Cup now and any live commentary now Sumo Kama on your biggest platform of Pimsu 104.7 now France are taking corner shot on my cross about Abomina Sulebe Abrandevan said Gabriel Goodmanson where you born up here born and said Bonacori goalkeeper Mike Menyo on Usopia Edibana come up Brantia Yevan said Kylian and Gabriel Adrian Rabio on Edibana Eba Adrian Rabio touch about at all Bonabelli Lucas Digne Wakati in Kama Wakami in field or maybe the pass now Lucas Digne what touch about my Brantia your friend is Enero Mbappe back to Digne or Sanso de Bonama Kylian Mbappe Wakati in name what touch about Abadechi Bonabedi Brantia your friend is Aurelien Chomene on the show Pierre Makunde and when he far faso what jabo de Mama Brantia your friend is Ousmane Dembele on the show de Bonama Fifi Nisaka Dayo Pamikaru will be able to the left hand side now Lucas Digne on the money back can they get the penetration France want it to and they're shooting for zone and I'm more pass Bono, Amu Pespers, Nessom, so utilizing a Kamakama, Nabarabi Atra Rabio, Watatu Bona Branch of Vincent Lucas Digne, on a Surabonato to Bradley Bacola, now France Pierre Piabono, the Papa Panier to Male Blue, or the Bono Cotre, Bonacori William Saliba, on a Surabima to the right hand side, now Jules Kunde, or Bonabari FC Barcelona, Watatu Bona Branchia, your friends and the Bacola, on a Surabona Pier, the Papa Panier Juma, Bonasansuabi, France and Mantena, Lucas Digne, on Nedibonepa, or Pibibi Passanache. Lucas D. Vinha Nepa, we will come out now. What Tatuana Mani Captain on the Subatuma Kona, now Kylian Mbappe, a Pantanache, open with the pass Nasher, Wasanswas Predibor, everyone at him on the right hand side, Messi, Francois Ramon Paz, Pass on your space, Michael Lisa. That should have been what a defensive work. But Brandon Vessel, Gustave Lagabuki, hey, Wesson Mbappe, 21 is on RIV and R. Messi, Gustave Lagabuki, Dileka Kredia, starting very defend. So, Bonnie say, yo, what a save, what a save, what a save from goalkeeper Vansa. Jacob Whittle Zetestrom to deny Adra Rabio. It was a fine France build up. I'm going to pass the pass in the room and a Bosch or the goalkeeper and stretching in Nana and only make it a big save to deny France. And Yazan get to Accra. Gave him my, she gave him my debt. First one, he came very close to have the opener. Now, should I be sweating for Makwai? Yabosimani, Tiasabani, a corner, or Machabana Simon, and Sadabi, Bonin Sabana Pier, or Alan Chomene, or Ibana to the first one, Nisaka Jules Kunde. 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Hey! Kylian Mbappe, so lucky, so lucky. Juice Kunde, but money the body room across here. Body follow kindly. Adam Kylian Mbappe, no one unlikely for you in a Bonacobo Pusano. Oh! Zuba, look at that. Oh my God, Mbappe, I'm a body, and
1: I
0: saw one.
1: I think said in Anka Boni, oh yeah, baby. Now, Ojan, the Nabono, eh, also the air bouncy. Nina and Camboni, a creature now open. Nina and Camboni, so it's unfortunately a bono, and me, Anto Atten. But Ryan, I think, sir, I'm in straight for no. Yes, almost both defensive game at this moment, but may assure, sir, almost defensive setup, no, and your organizer. You could see spaces, Roma,
2: the Brink, yeah.
1: You should, I mean, so many spaces. So I think that if they want to defend, Ryan, almost defend the no more closer spaces. Because when now I mean a couple of teams here are more both defensive going on, even including Ghana, you could see say a more day. But this particular setup, I mean, so for now, I think say, I mean, I opener, I mean, space is room saying, you know, myself, fans for now, I start to create chances upon chances. It's our move.
0: And Zuban out saying, can a commentary continues on your biggest platform? Open so 104.7 Sun and France in Shebi, Sweden and Shebi, we're around 32 of the 2026 FIFA World Cup. Now, and you go so any commentary now, bravo, come on now. Who do you say, Omaya from Sweden World Cup? No, Omabo Makumaku Dumiensa 13 times out of 23. Na Yabano, not just Omame said 10 and Omabo 13. Way Ekanwa, not 13. No, Omabo, Omabo, 1934. Omabo World Cup 1938, 1950, 1958. Quadromo, the hosting here. Omoto Sumi, Omoko, fine.

say bona san so be the juice kunde or the bona bra usmani dembele or pierre ma michael olise what a save from goji reverse jacob Widell Zetterstrom what a save from the Sweden goalkeeper Abranovan said Jacob Widell Zetterstrom over the body by Derby County. Michael Olise control one just at the edge of the box at 10 here. And a call for Keller or target here. We're at the right hand side of the goalpost. Remember, goalkeeper now. A bonnet woman is stretchy enough. I'm in the way you want. I'm a bonnet contraction in a corner. Bonaco trash and a corner. Your messages are welcome. Most messages in a toss. Mamusro, may Baba in the Frua de Amamo, may Baba in the Frua 0596259444, 0596259444, answer 0560180880, 0560180880. Fabrani Kikari Kama, now Bonikita France, Aurelien Johnny Chomene, was spread on down the right hand side. Now Nisaka Jules Kunde, or the bottom of Dio Pamika. Well, Pierre Bonama Kunde, Kunde Bonama the captain, Kylian Mbappe, France on the ascendancy, France on the attack, looking for the attack. What touch Bonama Usmani Dembele, Ballon d'Or, or the Bonama Chomene, on the Sopia Bonama Kunde, Kunde Bonama the Chutu, Dio Pamecano, on the Sopia, and the Bonama Granabio, now Pepa Pepani Juma, France still in possession, Le Blue, two time champions, 1998, Omi host and win, and at 2018 were Russia, and also Motidis Yamanaso, Omadazuki Tabonamu Pia, now Bonacoria Granabio, or the Bonama. Michael Olise back to Adranabio. I'm a pebble the pass nash. What touch one on to the left hand side of attack. Now Bradley Bakola. What control on a chamber to the captain. Debbie, where Mbappe, or the one of my Olise. On the pass now to Lucas Digne. Former player in my PSG. Former player in my AS Roma. Former player in my Barca. Former player in my Everton. And then Lucas Digne upon a ball. And then my Aston Villa. Now Pepa Pepani Juma. Ball with Kylian Mbappe. Was spread about brilliantly. Then Saka Usmani Dembele. 1-1 against Gabriel Goodmanson. That's a clever. Pass to pick up Jules Kunde our box him or the one appears also the one bread them belly or come to across the ball. Oh, that's the way Obian to make the connection into now. Go give ever said Jacob Zetterstrom. What about the tomorrow? What's that to build up and I release him on a quick at the bottom of my plant here? You went to Anthony Ilanga or the one of Gustav Lagabilke, Lagabilke at the Monaco or maybe the pass rush now. Gustav Lagabilke was also a bonny quick today at the bottom of command captain Victor Nelson Lindelof of the Iceman will appear one out to a comma now in Saka Brantia. You even said. Gabriel Goodmanson over to me a corner. What touch on a lovely from Yasin Ayari. What control on a Tanaho. What touch on a Lucas Beckvile. On that one, Eko was spending so much time into France. I'm not going to finance. I'm a bona contrasher. A attacking through Sweden. I'm not going to quick now. Bonabria Brantia. Even said Lucas Beckvile. Or the bona Ayari. But to Lucas Beckvile. Or maybe the pass nash. What touch on a Daniels Vincent. Or bodybody my Bruce Dortmund. Now Daniels Vincent. Or the bona bitch to the captain. Victor Nelson Lindelof. On the Swepia. The Iceman, open will be the pass nasher. Ogusu Tutuneli looking for options. Or the Bonama Gabriel Goodmanson. On the Sudabonama Elliot Abrantia versus Truth. On the Sudabonic coach. And the Bonacoma Lindelof Bibbe Pape Panayotuma. So then for the Kitabone in your own area. And you move Pia. Lindelof Edibone with a center circle. Well, Piama Lucas Beckvile. Beckvile the Bona to the first wall. Now Pape Panayotuma. Bonacori Anthony Ilanga. Formerly of Manchester United. Formerly of Nottingham Forest. And there Ilanga body body man Newcastle. Or the Bonacoma Gustav Lagabilke. Beautiful coming. Elanga to me and come through and they are planned against Daniels Vincent on the pass national Joe Keres Jebona Ilanga over to me a corner back to Joe Keres a planted Hortene while we're playing and so that be

attack, a chance, a chance, a chance, a chance, a chance. So that be so unlucky. Michael Olise, they pass it from Mbappe, who are boxing him out. Or boss short, and even first, so in front of Eddie Amoko, come on out. And my body deflect, and my name, Bonaco Trashano. And a corner kick, and the blue of France. And my body, it's Sweden, mine, and Yasin get to a stone on my Shemiro. Sweden and Tuman take away a round of 32 of the 2026 FIFA World Cup. And you go to the live quality up to speed commentary. Abraham, come alive on your biggest platform of Pimswa 104.7. Sweden for AN Sisa. Sweden air substitution. We are double substitutions. Abrante Avante, Elliot Stroot, and Lucas Bergvile. Omo nyina Fremantle. Me ba be confirm the players na munso abom no. Edia mamuna niama aye kama. Abrante Avante, Taha Abdi Ali. 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

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Isak so oh there was a poor control from the Liverpool striker now Yasin Ayari or the come up front here you find Sir Daniel Svensson or the break Gabriel Goodmanson what touch about my front here 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

0: Okay, or some sort of body creature at the Bonacoma Lintello, or control on a ball playing defender, or the Bonasunta Abdi Ali, or the Bonacre, Gabriel Goodmanson was sending a long one onto the right hand side of attack, trying to pick up Anthony Langa. Now, Branavessa Lucas Dinebre, Nesua manager, you want to feature about Uncle Bibia, Bonabonsa, my name, Bonaco Trashano. That was a poor clearance from Aprantia, Evansa Lucas Dinebre, where they attacking to the Masuri, name of no, Rofi Danny McKelly, Wabona Bemusa, Dressing Break, Young Kwana Yukonimus. Was it and only two teams from Abaka Kaya? Heat our US Kroman in your heat ketwa. So I'm a man called Musua Ebia. Namin Pengunanko Obia could chat to Park and Sonako Fas and Papa Mantira. Munyabe Tramunko Kodumusu after 67 minutes. 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No, so Eddie Mamma, Mamma, from a message is a man, no family Santa Boss, we are making kind on 0596 259444. 0596259444 and answer 0560180880 0560180880 na yankin kani kama
1: 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Limited and a dear fear bites about a drama so 0594 39 94 34 and a 0204 85 35 00. Now, Dr. Lawson Herbal Center and in the Virgin Doctor and so and the Lehman Capsules. Delayman capsules and so aba a drama is na nay who prostrate no a boho by the amount of a uha ujun so bear man out tell your name ya uja pel delay man capsules nibi nano no nanima and kuyina ACS you 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and a general well being body pains malaria no a twasier at the amount baby be a two and drove your qua so per Dr. Lawson new panibi 0242 133 577 0242 133 577 and 0248 619999 on your brinuma and you have a kuye pa edi amount. Dr. Kwame, Dr. Nana Kwame Aduna, Konaswe Nana Namwao, Naya Reno, Untuasie, Emfa Emao, and they are war and our pa, Dr. Nana Kwame Aduna, Konaswe, our again Mamasi, on a new mission school, no, and a bay for a doctor, our 0246 241 350, and that's a 0249 549494. Rahim, over to us, so dear my.
0: Ano any senior update in Etia and Yazam Ketokra France Telo Masemiro Sweden and Tumenteke Ano any senior update in Echo Way 2026 FIFA World Cup live commentary on your biggest platform of Pimswa 104.7 Yantuaso Famamo Yantuaso Enfa Emamo. Now France the way Sweden man to the kitabono. Now Bonabedia Prande Venta Victor Lindelof of the Iceman on the Pia. Open baby the pass nash Iceman Egusu to Tunini. Mesa Sweden for Mojano Betuma Passia Mua Sonimoa. Omuvia Nata Sende Romako Kolusuwa na dangerous at the Amomo. Now you entrust Sweden. I'm gonna be on a body pass not to an Yasina Yari. Obetima Kana and Sudebi. France Mantena Ibona Finance. Bonabedia Prande Venta Gustave Lagabilke on the kitabono. What a bonabation.

by Bona Cotras and a goal kick. 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Bona Cotras and a goal kick. Kenya and get to a corner of France. One of my Bobon and Tetam Sunos will be anywhere. Obianuama and Nero. Bona Cotty goalkeeper. Edema Sweden will be Bona Mari captain. Victor Nelson Lindelof. On the Sudan, a pen and Munkaka and our Lindelof, a baby passing at all. A planted a gusso to Tune was a membrante. Munkom and Common Conam to Bona Mamma, Sana Brantereka, where the passing at all. Ta Abdi Ali, only the Kitab.

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0: Pass no pass on team my brother.
2: Say no my goal is
1: go pass if you hard no pass if you hard my one should go to cross see a bow pass.
2: Yes yes.
0: Buying flow why.
3: Yes, and yes, I'm getting to France Le Bleu, two-time champions, 1998. Tommy Houston, we're almost in Brazil in the final. Abba Kami and someone to me ante. At 2018, our Russia, almost in Croatia. Abba 4-2 in the final. The World Cup, bro. Amo Adine Miruano, aye France, man. Taha Abdul Ali Abranche, hey. 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Cause so much trouble. 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Yes, Désiré Doué, only a former player, the master René Yenne. Osina Karima PSG, Désiré Doué, on an account, Golden Boy Award, no, awarded by Tuto Sport, Ekitano. Désiré Doué, and on a Yakon, you message, Sribi. And Van Fro, we say, good evening, champion commentator, Idris Abdurrahim Ederson, Peter Drew of our time. This is the CEO himself, Abdel Fattah Tite Ferguson is the name. Flo, Oriana no say, France also going on today. And I said, Tite Banana, Robert Sawachine. And I say, we don't need extra time, Biao. Oriana no say, and the Vegas is still the location. Open so up, yes, so
0: Titada.
3: Wada. Good evening, Raheem. I'm listening to you live inside Kumasi Bukrom. France all the way. Malakuta, no. Yes, Malakuta. Mensaka, message, no. 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Odi abase beshe. Osa boy, no. Ube she yupa. Inazem ketua. Now, and the way to say hello. Good evening, champion commentator. I'm Anoche Rocky from Ahojo Dabai New Site, Sweden 2. France 1, Isaac and Joe Keres to score. Simple as A, B, C, D. Hey, Anoche Rocky, watch a wrong beat. And far. Another change for France. Abrantia, even said Lucas Digne. Ano Efrimo. Yes, Lucas Digne, Efrimama. Enero, Abrantia, even said Tio Hernandez. Obani Bodema Al Hilal, Ewa Saudi Arabia. Ono Ebabishim, former player, Edema AC Milan. Now, where's you say? Hi, good evening. My name is Adamu from Yamwasi Sofoline. France 2, Sweden 1. Your commentary is fantastic. Fantastic, no size, more fire. And on air messenger at the moon, Eddie Free, Yamua say, and so Eddie Abre, we also say, hi, good evening, boss. It's Nana Yaboa, aka Bernardo Silva from Bemi. Greetings to all Liverpool fans today. Nessa Ibrahim will be at you. I say, today, all the way, Sweden will carry the day, and our striker, Alexander Isak, to score. MSM far. We say, Raheem Ederson, you are doing a great job. I want you to mention my name every day on this biggest platform. Please, I say, you're okay. Nana Yaboa, aka Bernardo Silva, and I said, Danny Tenina, or they were feeding that to our monitor the best commentary. Where Enzo Sim, another international commentator, and join you live and clear, Dadini Coast Mother Show. Oh, and they record us at Genesis Station. Yes, Dadini Co. I'm talking to Mommy Shop, and more BM. I'm a more around when you know, and so on your commentary, Libya, almost sweet. Where you say, open source boss, no size from Alhaji Mohammed Enterprise. Womase Junction, and what and Omoa, and also any message, you know, and so Abre, come on, hi, thanks for your good commentary. I'm Hamza from Tafo, France 3, Sweden 1. My greetings to Abdallah Banda from Bremai, and on a messenger, and also Eddie Abba, yes, messages, Ribebri, Ewa, Nero Missian, Trasso, and Flora, Ebia, now anyone enjoy game, also Audia Mayano, Fabrani, and Fau, and Yamayan Tawanka, my own Musa, also. 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

0: record reach and on as a game now reaching about 5 million worldwide, 6 figure. And I'm going to show you and get one as a game now. And man for Morita Palmese World Cup with a chassis Pedro Mo Munina Mokani Amo play American Tina Chesa Yamasa World Cup and a flop and a ticket today and Tomunina Mobua games are so far. I will comment in Nia Babano Nasterum Ayama and Yamakra Yana Kaka Krebi man for Shepa Papa Papa and to us where now sorry for anybody bar Anthony Langa beautiful step overs over to me a corner or the one at Toya Sina Yari with a cross Alexander Isagnas. Oh, well to me a connect time a goalkeeper Mike Menyo will be at the Chimono will be about the Chimono. I'm a France Mantero where they pass it out to all now. France will break on a counter Adrian Rabio on the money call. They will have another set to Hernandez or the one of a Bradley Bakula Bakula Bakula Kati what you'll be at Tanasio Bakula would about cinema will cross it. Oh, that's a selfish play from Bakula. Zuma Bebe Mike Ramame or two will about cinema come out two press a Yomo the Yanis will be cut back. Look at that. I'm a press baby. Look at that one from Bradley Bakula. Way and a money penny because of this.
1: Oh, the entire best marking penance.
0: Yes, yes, also in the serious.
1: Yes, and yes, serious. No, yeah. I think so. He don't want to grow in the game,
0: of course,
1: because a due moment, we say maturity and matamus.
0: Yeah,
1: maybe an hour one angle was, I mean, cute. So, but me, I'm
0: blessed to be cracked. You want to cut back
1: the easiest way to do is over play about. On the bench,
0: of course,
1: not them daily. A clear bonnet to my side, but bonnet to cut baby. But this is a call for glory.
0: You
1: are when I go, so my will be shabby.
0: Yes,
1: so selfish playing them. And again, they are on. I've not seen the reason why they say it will be place ahead of me.
0: And on a super out there in Canastana, France, Ashamians, Sweden, a Muntumente Kayabosimane, you're watching me. 82 minutes of action played at the Met Live Stadium way, a round of 32, 2026 FIFA World Cup. And a Guswari commentary, a lovely control from Desiree Due. Desiree Due, Debi, Wotumianche, Gabriel Goodmanson, Womiana Jawaboboni, so too many bonnet for Tro, Nankwacha Victor Joe Keres, Nelson Tunankano, now Bonabedi France Mantano, a brand of Samalo Gusto, or the Bonacre. Wababe Juice Kunde and in a film Malo Gusto on an Ababe Juice Kunde and in a film Duabe Dembele and a brand of a Satio Hernandez on a Swabe Lucas Dinya so far and any changes of France on my ever given my branch here. You have some Matthias Venbeck, Wababe Daniels Vincent and in a film and a Benjamin Nigren on a Sona Abe Yassin Ayari and in a free game. Man, oh, changes are so far Sweden almost right now. You're to us where Bonacore Tio Hernandez on a Kitabon with Jemo and the one of my Lian Johnny Chomere, or Bonibari Mariel Madrid, or the Bonabetcher to Dio Pamecano, deep inside the center circle, or the Bonaco Tunifaso Malo Gusto, or Pierre Michael Elise, to Desiree Due, Francois Machamiensa, they are all over Bono, Amone Ponina, Bonasan Swabe, Michael Elise, or Pierre Desiree Due, Due Betumia Kona, or Tatamon de Bonaco to the left hand side, Nani Saka Brantia, Evan Sadra Rabio, or the Bonama Mbappe, Gabriel Maisha, and Timbappe de Boni Diaco, or Jaja Bonetti Capito. Was spread him on it on the right hand side of attack. Now Malo Gusto Dimirica over to me another where Michael Olisimum. Well to me and keep put that one in play. I'm not any bonacoco trash and Michael Olise, Mbappe Frimo, Kylian Mbappe, and now about two goals. Now, oh, Frimo, the captain, Banakoman, a Real Madrid teammate. A brand event, Aurelien, Johnny Chomere, coach event, Didier Richomuni, sir. You are the next stage, I want to know, rest in place. Omar in Kashami, and Saka, 6 minutes to go. And we are so bad as Kintino. Why Mbappe, and Michael Olise, and Omar Frimo, move Frimo. And then Mausa Ryan Cheki Ebum alongside a branch of Jean Philippe Mateta, a body body, my Crystal Palace, on also Ababe Shimano. Any change so far, France for now. I'm also Eddie Ababaka, Yabosimane, you're watching at 84 minutes, played at the Met Live Stadium, still at France 3, Sweden, Nilakasimanisia, and in the Refinibeto, so now you're the game of the year. Now, so for a Piamano quick ball with the captain, Victor Nelson Lindelof, or the one of Gustave Lagaburki, on the one of Watatubonoko. From Benjamin Nigren or the pass national come out now shooting for everyone about what touch about about to Benjamin Nigren or the medical between your corner and not one of course what really freaky carry my Sweden Mantero. I didn't see what ever said Danny McKelly name in Pentecia and a son is a bona bring where to foul and when he's sending up the trade here. Mbappe go to Manamu claims outside no match room semi automated and neuro offside machine or Ababe to him. Mbappe na oye onside na onye off enti go ni legitimate goal na upon your free kick o ma bobo quick so the front the money bar looking to pull one back on the some caro mutimo bi na one the money bar Anthony Langa na so da bi abandonment of William Saliba wa pembo na pie ama bona contrastre attacking through Sweden at the tier France la blue o ma chemiensa the yellow and blues of Sweden o mutiman take around 32-2026 FIFA World Cup Kylian Mbappe in your picture na wabo two goals and the total tally of this year's World Cup in the course 6 were tied up on Leo Messi and when he sent the update to the table on the attacking throw Edema Sweden body attacking through a javelin one into the box has to go up there be transfer up and up here a short now so there be a branch and a short and I'm on chain a branch and a short and I'm going for baby I'm in a bone I trash it up a brand of some Matthias Vilbeck one of the boss I want one money I'm a any bona contrast and Mbappe second goal in you or to the boss a kind of place he wanted beyond the goalkeeper and when he's sending update to the Mbappe on the World Cup pop make up for now now on himself France World Cup I'm about Maku Dunson I'm about 17 times now 17 World Cups are France about I'm about 1930 on himself in total you're about 23 I'm about 19 there I'm about 17 now I'm about be in 1930 1934 1938 1954 I was Switzerland 1958 I was Sweden 1966 England was still here 1978 and also Argentina 1982 I was Spain 86 I was Mexico 98 was France 2002 Korea Japan 2006 Germany 2010 South Africa 2014 was Brazil 18 was Nigeria I was Russia 22 was Qatar I was Lusu final to Argentina and of course 2026 and 17 times of France Abano and any senior update in a team I didn't catch us imagine me 1998 and 2018 now I'm at a senior on two occasions necessary finisher runners up now I'm in 2006 in the final I'm going to Italy and at 2022 the last edition I'm going to Argentina Nina on penalties and I saw be touch me and son will be finishing in third place now and also my 1958 and 1986 Zuba yeah kwako pon so far game no who dey say and I who dey say and I give the baby
1: well Rahim I think say France it deserve say omunya I mean a win because right from onset your boy after 8 minutes enter the first half now eban the dia che say omuna na show say me na omo pe bibia yes I mean Sweden started I mean with sa vigor no say ombe try no manya go ba anfa and again omo try so be so cool and press and bet right me give say me coach information set up any squad now to choose for this particular match and are or they set up the defense with me that is where I feel say onya no wrong because across all me first half goals omo concede and I think say it was goals are not omo prevent here because omo defensive shape no they couldn't defend well now omo give the spaces no more and they not on any day France from able to penetrate victory to get their goal because said the mechanic Ilanga Yoriska any I mean Ishak any players I do a more a both are defensive I mean game so me did say in the first half no coach in and selection wrong play system and as a formation or personal bono he got it wrong but at the end of the day France also got I mean the selection I think they got it right formation of the run how my approach and the ball game no I think say it was something and I mean I had the best for them and I yield the results no at their mom so me did say I mean France is on course and again a basa yeah now I difficult if you go after I mean opponent and I say next game or more number because we have the run of 32 years almost 18 year winning match no convincingly they are betting in a 2-1 penalties be not penalties as haba show home and then when wins now banning for fun a late winner and a club and I say countries need be enya edinya I mean a win no and they call the next run of games but France next Sweden France a winning game convincingly omanre because game no one you see some man say start starting say here with this same place on Mujia pitch so France can still beat them in general I think say I mean Sweden for no and your money on my and again on the respect no my France and them the do respect no on the moment them the do in general I think say I mean across Roma I mean France has been always I mean the best team in your mobile, you could bet my tip on myself or move it to me. Aji air tournament. So, yeah, let's see how I mean, they run of 16 or more opponent. No, no, basic for our kudos to them. I think they've match no more winning in advance. Price, you see, I can see a crazy time. No, the sooner I sorry, I could feel my idea. So, I'm a team, yes, I'm fatigued.
0: Ano e zuba na tene kare sima edio krono 90 minutes ra nini na so revisi ambo sima na na yemo 4 minutes additional time after 4 minutes ra ye the game nina ebe bane we bibia points to the fact France are through to the round of 16 oma ye juma ye pa menka enfa ena dao na enero unum se France man omu bo juma na yeba na yabero anemu through the resources a round of 32 ra e shas ye na nanu 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Mutimubako, Germany, Paraguay, believe it or not, four time champions, Germany, Paraguay, Eyo Mufrimo, Omobon 90 minutes, Cobo extra time now, na a 1-1, game record penalties now, and a Paraguay, Eshomo 4-3, Eyo Mufrimo, Matatan, and Surabi, Wabona for you, Matatan, and all, Nankwacha, so being on the first good. Wabo Edia Fabium now, James Natuaso and now Mati, na Holland and Morocco, Eboye, and also after extra time, na a 1-1, a call penalties now, Morocco, every 3-2. Earlier today, Cote d'Ivoire, any no way, Eboye, Cote d'Ivoire, Trauma, no way, Ebo Mutu, Amuti Mubako, Ame Sen, Amunso Frim, and a game at Toja Sesiano, a France, Sweden, Akaka Kredi, Naya, the game at Ebonavia, France, Ashamian San, Sweden, Amontuante, Namia Metina, and also games. Me and Sam and I ever saw now first game of the day I'm Matia about 1 at 1 a.m. I am Mexico and Ecuador and I ever go now Nami Adam at Sina and you 4 p.m. Yeah, the live commentary ever Bremo the three lions of England I'm the lepers of DR Congo made a commentary ever bar now and you may not watching 8 p.m. now the Red Devils of Belgium I'm the Teranga Lions of Senegal and Swabo side game so Bismarck and a commentary now ever Bremo no and it's any update to the Simana and Arafi de Tosuna, Yabomu Murian Tosu and now, Bonabedi France Mantano Pia, Bonabedi Ryan Sheki, or an Akontro in Tibica, or just so many at a fourth goal, a 3-on-3, a Babet 3-on-4, Mosa Brantana tracking us with Abidabi, Ryan Sheki passing out, and Tuna Kama Gabriel Goodmanson was top a counter breaker, now Bonabedi Abana Vesata, Abdi Ali, Abrantan Hueha, or Bonabedi Mamu FF, Minimian Toman Statero, or Fabon or Bayana Edis, or Bajerian Sheki, I go piano to form into the Bonnie. Foul sweater, I'm a body at France. And they see my nine out of the two, so they are bombing me and Sana and then Oko Achima Agogua, Prof. One Fashion Center, Adolf, and other guys now. I'm a BMO Mutiano Massa, sir, and Nana Juni Muchusu of Pimso 104.7. We are Massa Sofa Line, Kate Kachi, Bemi, and Tonsu Sun City, Bosore Samai, and Honinana, or Mutia tomorrow Mutemo, Chizongo, sir, Tite Vegas and CEO, and my Tite Furniture Works, and Oba Zalions, and I say Bata Zapa. Or Berman Ketchers more, Ibroko, Tuamo, Walazomo, Bismarck, Alasan, more watch as a Caputo, Omina, Awamuso, Bima, and we enjoy the best commentary. The other Munina Massa, Namia Metra, San Soba, Nan Sayan Tuasuan, and Sudabi, so then for short to the goalkeeper, Vance and Mike Menyo, Wapari that one away, Sweden about very close, and come a Kanamoja, so Monsube to Matia Mubi, Nomum, and Eno, Abrantio, Sir Jesse, number 19 at the moment, and Unitina, a Matthias Van Beek, Nebora. Finally, Rafi Danny McKelly from Holland. Wa Bonabe Musaya for game Ninina Emra Neviere at the Met Live Stadium. And of course, after full time, France are through to the round of 16. Amusha through Sweden. Among to be on Kylian Mbappe about 2 goals. And another brand of us, Bradley Bakora. And also Eddie Bakusso, Ultimate Demo. Eddie Ama Eugene Kwame Anane. Now, Orenia Kanatuasu. Nyami Arumetina. Your best answer, Ba. Now the commentary not to us.
2: Okay, and now I Abdul Rahim Ederson Zuba. Kakira, we game number three. Na
1: yeah. I think the American Rahim Makavi deserving win for France. I'm sorry from the Ombeti Mayana Kwame Omayano. Game no getting interesting each and every day. I bebo, I mean, a match bia. And we did say big teams, no big nations, no Kwame. Now they are showing up. I mean, at the worst stage, you know. me jiri se big team ana se big nation bi abu bi akwa me wo hu se omu yi omu ti ana me boa
3: sure sure
1: aha ntini obi ehu bonu ana me pese mate so aha obi ehu bonu ana me pese mate
2: ana ra ai mu ni me nyaade eba ai
4: obi ehu bonu so bonu enko so
1: ah
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1: obi ehu bonu me no ni pa no do na anya adwene because e do ba bi matter most na they show up and you say yes they are the big men big boys big club big nations and then una France
2: obiahubo
1: okay
2: it do your fancy nyame aduma ochina eh two games at the emamo say na etie 4 p.m. England DR Congo and 8 p.m. Belgium Senegal and, you know nyame aduma ochina two African nations and so ebebo na how much 1 a.m. yeah Mexico and Ecuador and so everyone tia di mbe sini adi mwaja DJ Kinzi na watu wasu nyami adi mwachina ebe tu wasu edi amamu ya kramu

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say, I'm not even on the boutique to form, or suit your siphon.